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0: 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Call us anytime. See something going on, traffic going wrong, 38131 949. G'day, it's Barry. Big day in history today for this legend.
1: The very first venue was the Paradise Bar and Grill in Mechanicsburg, Pennsylvania, where we helped move the pool table out of the way. And I dressed in the bathroom, public bathroom, not large public bathroom, and it was a hell of a show. It was great.
0: Oh, glamorous start there, Brett Michaels and Poison. Today in 88, they gave us this classic. Minutes Away, the first single for Gaga. And a big 90s album, Melancholy and the Infinite Sadness. Great song from that coming up. Only on River, the best music variety.

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G'day, it's Barry. 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Rivers Moore, Music Monday. 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And talk about extremes. 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

Later in the week are Hilary Duff on Thursday, Lily Allen Friday, this weekend Red Hot Summer Tour, and One Song Away. The guys playing Boondall in 3 weeks' time. He's doing three shows. 90s band synonymous with Dawson's Creek, they're on the way. Daryl right now, River, the best music variety.

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2: If you're driving along the Warrego Highway eastbound through North Ipswich, just be aware there is some debris affecting the eastbound journey. It's in the left lane just after Waterworks Road, fortunately not causing too many delays. And nearby also for North Ipswich, we have a set of traffic lights on flash down street at Fitzgibbon Street, so please slow down approaching that intersection. It's M-Day at Mazda this Saturday. For one day only, get an unmissable deal, like your first three scheduled services free across all models in stock, including EV. If you spot anything on the roads, give us a call on 38 131 949. Another update next hour on River 949.
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4: Thanks, Barry. The death of Toowoomba girl Elizabeth Struis is back in the spotlight as a coronial inquest begins today. Her parents and 12 other members of the Saints religious group were convicted of manslaughter after she was denied life-saving insulin for diabetes in 2022. Ipswich Region's best businesses have been recognised at the 2026 Business Excellence Awards, with Club Services Ipswich named Business of the Year, NGU Real Estate taking home a Property and Real Estate Award, and Imbiber's Craft Distillery picking up a gong for sustainability. And St Edmunds College has teamed up with football giant Celtic FC, giving Ipswich students and coaches access to elite development opportunities with the Scottish club. A full news update again at midday on River 949.
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3: Mondays. Imagine your boss has got a pause button on their forehead. 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Next best thing, how about a $5,000 Flight Centre holiday voucher? We'll give you the wings. You decide where you want to fly. It's River's 5K holiday away. 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Hey, the legend is bringing his band back, Red Hot Summer Tour, this weekend. He's up after Shirley and Garbage right now, the best music variety. She gave you-

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0: go on. 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Your next shot at rivers, 5K holiday away, up in minutes. New Teddy Swims shortly. We're going non-stop till midday. The best music variety on river. Sometimes even the greats write a song and don't quite know what they've got.
1: There's something about the song that is ambiguous. To some people, it's a love song. To other people, they think it's some sort of anthem for a stalker. So there's something a little off about it. I think that's its power.
0: It's got something, Sting. That's why we still love it 40 years later. River. Yeah.

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More Music Monday. G'day, it's Barry and River, the best music variety. Next 15, everything from Morgan Evans to one of Foreigner's best. And hey, we got the Powderfinger dates kicking off next September. Where else? Here, hometown. Four dates, R&A Showgrounds. It's under a massive big top tent. Pre-sales from this Friday. General public on sale next Monday. And you know Bernard and the guys will still sound like this. When you're

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1: Rumors spreading round in that Texas town. 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

0: only way to start a Monday. 3 hours non-stop music variety here on River. Tasty way to wrap it up. ZZ Top, Le Grange. Latest news poll says 55% of Aussies now blame federal government spending for the economic pain we're all copping. Latest River news, a couple of minutes away. What have these songs got in common, do you think? Phil. The Boss. Ed and Live. Any ideas? I'll come back tell you more. River's 10 from then.
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21: If you're using the Warrego Highway to drive through North Ipswich, just be extra careful because there's some debris affecting the eastbound journey. It's in the left lane after Waterworks Road, fortunately not causing major delays. And we also have a set of traffic lights on flash for North Ipswich. That's down street at Fitzgibbon Street. It's M Day at Mazda this Saturday for one day only. Get an unmissable deal, like your first three scheduled services free across all models in stock, including EV. Spot anything on the roads, give us a call on 38 131 949. Another update next hour on River 949.
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23: Hello, I'm Monique Crichton. It's an anxious day for emergency crews on Australia's east coast. Total fire bans are in place across Greater Sydney and the Hunter, with hot, dry and windy conditions forecast. There's even the risk of dry lightning. Small business has launched a nationwide ad campaign against the ATO's credit card ban. It comes on top of the Reserve Bank's decision to end card surcharges, with some businesses saying they'll have to put up costs to make ends meet. Shadow Treasurer Tim Wilson says it's simply unfair.
24: The Albanese government has turned around small business and said they should absorb costs that they're not prepared to absorb themselves.
23: Labor, the Coalition and One Nation are all polling in the 20s, according to two major polls out today. The Resolve Political Monitor and News Poll also show cost of living continues to be a top concern for voters, with more than half wanting Canberra to cut spending in order to curb inflation. The Department of Foreign Affairs has confirmed it's helping the family of a missing hiker found dead in Peru weeks after his disappearance. 30-year-old Jordan Yap was on a multi-day hike last month when he failed to check into a hotel. His body was found near a lagoon over the weekend. And the family of a Perth man killed by a shark have urged others to keep swimming. Over 1,000 people gathered at Sorrento Beach yesterday to remember Greg O'Neill, who died on September 18.
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23: In sport, the year just keeps getting better for Newcastle coach Justin Holbrook. After leading the Knights to the NRL Grand Final, club bosses have rewarded him with a two-year contract extension. It keeps him at the club until at least the end of 2030. And in tennis, Alex de Minaur has advanced at the Shanghai Masters just a week after retiring hurt in the China Open final. The Aussie progressing to the fourth round with a straight sets victory. That's the latest in news and sport.
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27: Get ready for the summer heat and humidity with aircon from Mr. Stoves.
2: Fever 949. Weather.
0: Crazy week of weather ahead. Fairly humidity today. Gulf of 34 later on around the river area. Might be a storm. High chance of showers on Tuesday with a storm, and could be a storm again on Wednesday. But here's the thing. Friday, going to be more like winter. Maximum of 22 degrees on Friday. 31 Redbank Plains right now. Hello, Gatton. You're on 31 up the valley to Goolawah, 30 degrees.
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0: 'Twas today, October 12, 1979. A day of nervous anticipation for one of the two biggest bands in the world.
1: The track, Tusk, came out of a riff that Lindsay always used to play at soundcheck. And I came back and I said, well, what about putting a 100-piece brass band playing the riff?
3: And we're all like, okay.
0: Oh, it was ambitious, a double album. Trying to follow up Rumours. That was a hiding to nothing. The band were over each other. A lot of drugs going on. Fleetwood Mac, Tusk, kicking off 10 essential albums. And The Kick up next on River.

G'day, it's Barry Rivers, 10 from then, 10 essential albums. Up next, the album that went number one 37 weeks straight in the States and won a record 8 Grammy Awards. But right now, the guy who was paying top dollar back in the 80s, $200 for a New York hotel room, $200. Anyway, he got sick of having to wear a jacket to dine in-house. He said, stuff that, I'll call my album No Jacket Required. When did you last hear this from Phil Collins?

0: Trevor's 10 from then. How hard was it making MJ's amazing Thriller? Let's ask the late, great Quincy Jones.
1: We went to 800 songs to do Thriller. Get 9 songs. In the 9 songs, what are the 4 weakest? You take those 4 out, and we added Lady in My Life, wrote PYT, and added Beat It, and Human Nature. And that together with Billie Jean, and don't start in something in Thriller, it's over, you know, because you got that magic in
0: it. Oh, you start with 800, you whittle it down to 9, you sack 4, you're right. Oh, he makes it sound so easy. 10 essential albums at River still to come. From Throwing Copper to She's So Unusual. If you fall, I will catch you, I'll be waiting. In the next 15. Time after
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0: So local, so essential, Savage Garden. 10 essential albums in River, going to wrap it up in the next 15. Born in the USA, and Look Sharp on the way. But please, don't put your hands together for this guy.
1: I don't do it for the applause. I'm not that applause junkie. I do it for the joy, and I do it for the art. And the rest of it is great because I'm good at it. But if you couldn't do it from a place of joy, what's the motivation?
0: Slippery When Wet, Bon Jovi, 10 from Then, River.

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1: 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The neighbour's 6 a.m. leaf blower. 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

0: unplugging one of our 90s favourites, the geekiest Scots of the 80s, and great new stuff out of LA all in the next 15. Hexie lining up the best music variety for your Monday afternoon here on River. Oh, your next chance to sprout wings and fly away, a 5K holiday away from all your normal Monday drudgery. Hexie's got that straight after two. Secret Sound, that's 13,750. Have a guess at five. Our River News, a couple of minutes away, and the whole country still talking about Bathurst.
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14: River 949 traffic.
2: Good afternoon. Yet to clear a multi-vehicle crash, Logan Motorway eastbound after Wembley Road in Berrinbah. No delays there though. Crash reported Ipswich Road at the Oxley Road roundabout in Oxley. Ipswich Motorway is doing okay around Oxley and from Gales to Goodna. Avoid some debris on Centenary Highway. That's southbound in the right shoulder after 17 Mile Rocks Road in Jindalee. Also debris on the Warrego Highway through North Ipswich heading eastbound. Traffic's rolling okay both ways through Perga on the Cunningham Highway. 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And if you spot anything on the roads, let us know. 38131949. Wal Karaka with another update next hour on River 949.
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14: Hello, I'm Monique Crichton. A spring scorcher has triggered total fire bans today in Greater Sydney and the Hunter. The prospect of dry lightning has got emergency crews on edge. RFS Commissioner Trent Curtin has told the ABC it could potentially be the start of a serious fire season.
15: Temperatures well into the 30s. Low humidity, gusty winds today could create very, very challenging conditions for communities if fires do start in and around the Sydney and Hunter areas.
14: Adelaide copped storms late yesterday, bringing down trees and power lines. The SES was left dealing with 800 jobs overnight. The ACTU wants more action on workplace deaths. It follows the release of figures showing 222 workers were killed at work in Australia last year, the highest in a decade. Car crashes contributing the most. More changes are looming in the tertiary education sector. The WA government is considering merging three universities, Curtin, Murdoch and UWA. It follows similar moves in South Australia, where two institutions merged into one in time for semester one this year. Nepal is dealing with a new flood emergency. Five people are missing in the latest incident, which comes 2 months after deadly flooding near Tibet. And Tobey Maguire has not only attended his ex-wife's wedding, but officiated it. The Spider-Man star leading the ceremony for his ex, Jennifer Meyer, and her new billionaire husband in Hawaii. Leonardo DiCaprio and Jeff Bezos were among the star-studded guests.
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14: In sport, the year just keeps getting better for Newcastle coach Justin Holbrook. After leading the Knights to the NRL Grand Final, club bosses have rewarded him with a 2-year contract extension. It keeps him at the club until at least the end of 2030. And in tennis, Alex de Minaur has advanced at the Shanghai Masters just a week after retiring hurt in the China Open final. The Aussie progressing to the fourth round with a straight sets victory. That's the latest in news and sport.
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4: 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Weather.
21: Staying partly cloudy for the afternoon. We can expect showers and storms developing tomorrow with 32 degrees. Possible early storm on Wednesday with showers. And a bit cooler than today. 26 degrees right now. 33 degrees in Ipswich. The artist that we love from the 90s, you might be surprised, faced a lot of rejection initially, coming up after the Proclaimers at River. Could you

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0: the best music variety while you're working at Ribbon Eye Funona. Why are you walking that 500 miles? It's Hinksie this afternoon. You might be surprised to know that Alanis Morissette faced a lot of rejection back when she started in the 90s, and for a really weird, stupid reason.
1: Early 90s, a lot of the radio's reception was, we're already playing a female artist. We're already playing Sinead O'Connor. We're already playing Tori Amos. We can't play another female.
0: How ridiculous does that sound? Let's get something from Alanis. Let's get her unplugged, actually. Head over feet at Ribbon Eye Funona.

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14: Smash ride.
6: Good afternoon. Yet to clear a multi-vehicle crash, Logan Motorway eastbound after Wembley Road in Berrinbah. No delays there though. Crash reported Ipswich Road at the Oxley Road roundabout in Oxley. Ipswich Motorway is doing okay around Oxley and from Gales to Goodner. Avoid some debris on Centenary Highway. That's southbound in the right shoulder after 17 Mile Rocks Road in Jindalee. Also debris on the Warrego Highway through North Ipswich heading eastbound. Traffic's rolling okay both ways through Perga on the Cunningham Highway. 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And if you spot anything on the roads, let us know. 38 131949. 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
13: 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River.

0: reckon? I'm playing the best music variety at River 949. 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Where are we at with the secret sound this afternoon? This week it could hit $14,000. The Savo, though, when we play at 5, $13,750. If you can identify this secret sound, I love playing it because it gives you an opportunity to have a listen again before we play at 5 this afternoon, thanks to Elite Portable Celadon. Bad habits lead to Ed is on the way. And the Hoodoo Gurus.
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0: drive home at River 949 with Hinks here. Looking at this cloud starting to build southwest of Ipswich. We'll check the radar and find out the latest when it comes to this weather and if we're going to have a storm this afternoon in just a few minutes. And then I'll have details on how you can win a 5K holiday away.
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1: River 949 Traffic.
2: Good afternoon. Got a crash reported. Some minor delays. Ipswich Road at the Oxley Road roundabout in Oxley. Avoid debris on the Warrego Highway north Ipswich in the eastbound lanes. There is a breakdown Centenary Highway Richlands northbound in the left shoulder before the Boundary Road overpass. Debris as well on Centenary Highway. That's southbound in the right shoulder after 17 Mile Rocks Road in Jindalee. Doing okay on the Western Freeway and both ways through Perga on the Cunningham Highway. 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If you see anything on the roads, give us a bell, 3813149. It's Wal Karaka with another update next hour on River 949.
3: 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This is your news now.
4: Hello, I'm Monique Crichton. Well, federal parliament's returned today, and it hasn't taken long for the government's credit card surcharge ban to come under scrutiny. The opposition using question time to quiz the PM. Earlier today, leader Angus Taylor insisted it puts even more pressure on Aussie businesses already doing it tough.
5: Small businesses run on tiny margins, and it only takes a bad bit of government policy and the margin's gone.
4: It's been a hot and stormy start to the week in eastern Australia with above average temperatures. Sydney is expected to swelter through its hottest day since February when the mercury hits 34, while Brisbane is bracing for thunderstorms. The King of Jordan is paying a visit to Aussie shores this week for the first time in a decade. He'll meet with the PM for meetings on regional security, counter-terrorism and violent extremism. A health scare for Pope Leo with the 71-year-old set for surgery after a growth was detected on his lung. The Vatican says it'll keep him out of action for around a week, but it's confident his tour of South America can proceed next month. A tiger which mauled a man after he climbed into its enclosure won't be put down, according to a UK zoo. The man in his 20s was killed in the attack after he entered the enclosure at the Yorkshire Wildlife Park, the zoo confirming it's providing support to its staff. And it's been another good weekend for Verity at the Hoyts box office. It has held on to the top spot, while Other Mummy debuted at number two.
3: Elders Real Estate Ipswich. Residential sales and property management. There's an Elders for that. River 949, your sport now.
4: In sport, in the AFL, word is the Lions will interview at least 10 candidates to replace Chris Fagan. Assistant coach Cam Bruce remains the current front runner for the vacant head coaching role, though. Australia will take a 139-run lead into day four of the first cricket test against South Africa in Durban. We'll resume tonight on none for 33 in our second dig after dismissing the home side for 284. That's the latest in news and sport.
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3: River 949, weather.
8: Staying partly cloudy for the afternoon. There are some ominous clouds to the southwest at the moment. We do have the chance of a thunderstorm this afternoon and this evening. We'll keep an eye on things and keep you updated there. 32 tomorrow with showers and a storm developing. Then Wednesday, 26 with a possible early storm and showers.
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The best music variety while you're working at River 949. It's Hinksy this afternoon. The 90s song that's guaranteed to get a Gen X woman on the dance floor at any party. I'll have that before Imagine Dragons here at River 949. But news over the weekend, Nickelback will be coming back to the Brisbane Entertainment Centre October next year. Tickets are on sale this week. We'll keep you updated with that. Nickelback with the best music variety on River.

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9: Good afternoon. A crash report at Ipswich Road at the Oxley Road roundabout in Oxley. It is slowing up both ways through Oxley on Ipswich Motorway. You've got some westbound delays through Goodner now. Avoid debris on the Warrego Highway north Ipswich. Eastbound, got a breakdown on Centenary Highway, Richlands northbound in the shoulder before the Boundary Road overpass. Traffic's doing well at this stage from Mount Cooper towards Victory Pocket on the Western Freeway. Logan Motorway is doing okay end to end, and it looks good through Willow Bank and Flinders View on the Cunningham. 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If you see anything on the roads, let us know. 3813 1949. It's Wal Karaka with another update next hour on River 949.
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3: 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We went to Cairns.
2: Oh, that's nice up there. 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

0: is your live and local drive home at River 949 Hinksey this afternoon. Looks like a couple of little storms starting to build, particularly to the southwest of Boona. We'll keep an eye on things there and let you know more with the news in just a moment here at River 949. Then the best music variety this afternoon after Robert Palmer with UB40. The one-hit wonder from the band who'll be at the River Stage on December 15th. River 949.
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11: River 949 traffic.
12: There's a bit of congestion on the Western Freeway through Indooroopilly, Fig Tree Pocket, and it has already started building for Logan Motorway traffic merging onto the Ipswich Motorway through Gales. Logan Motorway is a little heavy eastbound coming through Forest Lake as you come from the Centenary Highway, and Mount Lindsay Highway traffic is starting to build southbound at Boronia Heights. It's a Peter Jackson summer. Cool wool tailoring from $499 up to 50% off store-wide European textiles, new season style, Peter Jackson. It's Carol Park. Another update soon on River 949.
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14: Hello, I'm Monique Crichton. Well, the Coalition is maintaining the pressure on Labor over its messy backdown regarding the tax office ban on credit card payments. The government stepped in on Friday to delay the introduction of the ban until next July. But Small Business Minister Anne Ali has been asked multiple times in question time when she was made aware of the ATO's decision.
15: The RBA announced their decision to ban surcharges on March 31st of this year, stating that surcharges will be banned from October 1st. On October 1st, the ATO announced their decision that they would not be accepting credit cards, and that's when I found out.
14: It comes as the small business sector launches a campaign urging the government to rethink the credit card surcharge ban. The foreign minister has confirmed an Australian citizen has boarded a plane home 5 years after he was arrested in Iraq. Engineer Robert Pether was arrested on fraud charges in 2021, linked to a corporate bank project dispute, but has always maintained his innocence. Foreign Minister Penny Wong says she's relieved he's free.
16: But most importantly, I wished him well for his reunion with the family and for his recovery in the future. I know this has taken a real toll on him and on his family.
14: That's thanks to the ABC. It's a hot day in the New South Wales Hunter Valley. The mercury's top 36 degrees and it's not much cooler in Sydney, with both areas under a total fire ban until midnight. And the owners of a rare lamb worth up to $25,000 fear it's been stolen just days after it was born at a property in the Adelaide Hills.
10: Test drive the Hyundai Tucson Hybrid from $44,990 at Llewellyn Hyundai Ipswich.
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14: In sport, Max Verstappen has taken out the Singapore F1 Grand Prix.
17: Couldn't have done better, really. So controlled the race really well. Really, really happy with the whole performance of the team. The car was really nice to drive, so a lot of fun.
14: Aussie Oscar Piastri finished fifth. And North Melbourne remain on top of the AFLW ladder after a 28-point win over Fremantle in round 9. The Blues beat the Swans and the Hawks down the Lions in yesterday's other games. That's the latest in news and sport.
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13: River 949, weather.
19: Looks like a couple of storms building on the radar at the moment. One to the west of Mount Tarampa and then down to the southwest of Boona, heading towards Mount Alford. So we'll keep an eye on things there, keep you updated across the afternoon, particularly if any warnings become apparent. Otherwise, staying partly cloudy. Showers tomorrow, storms developing as well with 32 degrees. Then on Wednesday, 26 with a possible early storm and showers.
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19: Those storms I was just talking about, make sure you keep us updated with what you're seeing near your place on 3813 1949. You're my eyes and ears across the region this afternoon. Also today, my Hunger Games with Boss Hogg Steakhouse. A quick $100 cash for you to win after 4 o'clock and then at 5, $13,750 with that secret sound. Plus, the best music variety to get you home. So keep an eye on things. That one-hit wonder after this. And the band who will be at the River Stage on December 15th. Next at River 949, the best music variety.

0: maybe did a bad thing. Ribbon 949, it's Hinksie. This is where you get the best music variety while you're working today. We could see a couple of storms coming through this afternoon. Just southwest of Boona, there's something building. We're keeping an eye on things and we'll keep you updated right across the afternoon here at Ribbon 949 as we play more of the best music variety in minutes. Fall Out Boy, Mondo Rock, and the childhood Elvis impersonator who is going to be at Suncorp Stadium next year. Ribbon 949.
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2: 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This Friday is DLD Awareness Day, and Mansell College is hosting a huge day of wildlife fun at Lone Pine Koala Sanctuary. 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
7: There's a bit of congestion on the Western Freeway through Indooroopilly, Fig Tree Pocket, and it has already started building for Logan Motorway traffic merging onto the Ipswich Motorway through Gales. Logan Motorway is a little heavy eastbound coming through Forest Lake as you come from the Centenary Highway, and Mount Lindsay Highway traffic is starting to build southbound at Boronia Heights. It's a Peter Jackson summer. 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Another update soon on River 949.
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0: Bruno Mars at Ribbon on Foot on. He'll be at Suncorp Stadium February 28 and March 1 next year. Should be a fantastic show. Hearing reports of an accident, the intersection of the Hagsley Amberley Road and the Warrego Highway this afternoon, just near Schulte's Road. We'll keep an eye on things there. You can let us know anytime what you're seeing. 3813 1949. Also keeping an eye on the storms that are starting to develop across the afternoon. As we keep an eye on things, Poison, U2 and Lost Frequencies at Ribbon 949.
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10: 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Traffic is kind of heavy for the Western Freeway, Indooroopilly, Fig Tree Pocket, and for Centenary Highway southbound. It's queued up at Springfield Lakes Boulevard, but Centenary Highway looks good northbound through Jindalee. 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

0: 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Are you with me? 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

0: the Michael Drive home at River 949 with Hinksie. Congestion on the corner of Hunter Street and Pine Mountain Road through Brassel. That's after an earlier accident today. We'll get more details with traffic in just a sec. Latest in news on the way. Then the most important question in history, probably. What is love? At River 949, the best music variety.
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15: Yes, right. K. congestion from Mount Crosby Road at North Tivoli as you're approaching the Warrego Highway, and it's under speed on the Warrego at the Bremer River Bridge. Looks like starting to see a little bit of queuing building up around Ipswich Rosewood Road, the Cunningham Highway interchange. Traffic is certainly slow on the Western Freeway southbound as usual this time of the afternoon from Toowong through to Fig Tree Pocket. Ipswich Motorway is pretty heavy as you're approaching Blunder Road and then through Gales. It's M Day at Mazda this Saturday. For one day only, get an unmissable deal like your first three scheduled services free across all models in stock, including EV. It's Carol Park. More traffic in 15 on River 949's Alive and Local Drive Home.
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19: Hello, I'm Monique Crichton. The PM insists his government supports small business after being grilled in Parliament over the ATO's ban on credit card payments. The federal government has agreed to pay the surcharges for the rest of the financial year, but small business is calling for the ban to be scrapped. Anthony Albanese insists small business has his full support.
20: Small business is absolutely vital to the Australian economy. No question about that, and we want small business to grow and to thrive.
19: An Australian citizen is on his way back home 5 years after he was arrested in Iraq. Engineer Robert Pether was arrested on fraud charges in 2021 but has always maintained his innocence. The 51-year-old claims he was the victim of trumped-up charges linked to a dispute over the construction of a bank in Baghdad. It's still hours to go until the fire danger in New South Wales eases. A total fire ban remains in place for Greater Sydney and the Hunter amid hot and windy conditions. RFS Commissioner Trent Curtin has told the ABC parts of the state of risk.
21: We're certainly on high watch today to make sure if fires do start, we can get onto them very, very quickly.
19: ACOS has released some confronting research at the start of Anti-Poverty Week, a report finding 3 in 4 people in households relying on JobSeeker and Youth Allowance are living below the poverty line. And we've had an update on bird flu cases nationwide. There have been 700 events, but still no detection in poultry. Little penguins in Victoria and New South Wales have been vaccinated against the deadly H5 strain.
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19: In sport, Zach Butters is confident moving home will make him a better AFL player in 2027. The 26-year-old has enjoyed his first day in Western Bulldogs colours after leaving Port Adelaide.
23: Yeah, it's exciting. It's good to put the colours on and, yeah, I guess make a start.
19: He signed a 9-year deal worth $18 million. And Brody Kostecki and Todd Hazelwood are still reeling after yesterday's Bathurst win. After losing the lead during a costly pit stop, they clinched the checkered flag after race leader Anton Di Pasquale ran out of fuel. That's the latest in news and sport.
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18: River 949, weather.
0: Look, there's a bit of cloud around at the moment, though. Storms seem to have cleared up for the moment on the radar. We'll keep an eye on things and keep you updated. Showers increasing tomorrow and the potential for storms in 31 degrees. Wednesday, shower 2 and 26. So a bit of a mixed bag when it comes to weather this week. 32 at the moment.
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0: My Hunger Games. For the chance of winning a quick $100 cash. I'll get to that before 5 o'clock the Savo. The latest in entertainment news as well. And $13,750. 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What is love? River 949.

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2: It looks like it has eased for Mount Crosby Road as you're coming through North Tivoli to the Warrego, and the Warrego doesn't look too bad either, heading through Carralee. Very slow, Western Freeway to Wong to Fig Tree Pocket. There's a bit of congestion for Centenary Highway southbound at Springfield Lakes Boulevard, and some traffic building up for Ipswich Rosewood Road, the Cunningham Highway interchange. Aussie Broadband have satisfying deals this spring. 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Ends November 15. See website for T's and C's. It's Carroll Park. More traffic in 15 on River 949's Live and Local Drive Home.
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5: Traffic on the Western Freeway is very heavy from Toowong through to Fig Tree Pocket and Centenary Highway. There's still a lot of traffic southbound at Springfield Lakes Boulevard. Northbound is also slowing a little at Sumner. There's congestion now built up for Ipswich Rosewood Road southbound at the Cunningham, and traffic is slowing a little as you come off the Ipswich motorway onto the Warrego. 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

0: 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Slow going on the Warrego westbound this afternoon leading up to Tivoli. Usual peak hour stuff. Kelly Clarkson has named and shamed. We'll tell you why next. The entertainment news coming up at River 949.
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3: Traffic on the Western Freeway is very heavy through Indooroopilly, Fig Tree Pocket and Centenary Highway. There's build-up southbound at Springfield Lakes Boulevard. A couple of breakdowns for the Logan Motorway, one at Drewvale, eastbound direction on the shoulder. And there's also another one that is on the Logan Motorway westbound before Centenary Highway through Forest Lake. Warrego Highway is under speed again between the Ipswich Motorway and Mount Crosby Road. 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
0: Remember this scene from the movie Pretty Woman?
3: How much is this? I don't think this would fit you. I didn't ask if it would fit, I asked how much it was.
4: How much is this, Marie?
5: It's very expensive.
3: Look, I got money to spend in here.
4: I don't think we have anything for you. You're obviously in the wrong place. Please leave.
0: Well, Kelly Clarkson has said she's had an experience like this with a business in the US when she decided she'd pop in to purchase something. This boutique toy store is called Art of Play. And she says she was treated like Julia Roberts' character in that scene in Pretty Woman. She said she went all the way to Brooklyn to check out this store, thought it looked really rad and had a few things in mind to buy, and was looked at as if I couldn't afford it and was told that she could go and find something else comparable for her. Apparently she responded with, wow, dude, you're an idiot, and just lost a huge sale. But she says, y'all should go out and check Art of Play in Brooklyn if you enjoy being treated like Julia Roberts' character in Pretty Woman. There you go. She's been naming and shaming, which is fair enough. That is the entertainment news this afternoon. 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
7: There's a broken down vehicle on the eastbound shoulder of the Logan Motorway near Stapleton Road exit through Heathwood. It looks like it's adding to some minor peak delays. And traffic is heavy on the Western Freeway through Indooroopilly, Fig Tree Pocket. Congestion for the Warraga Highway continues between the Ipswich Motorway and Mount Crosby Road. And Centenary Highway is still built up at Springfield. 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It's Carol Park. Another check in 15 minutes on River 949.
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9: Hello, I'm Monique Crichton. The wife of an Australian man detained in Iraq since 2021 says she's hugely relieved he's finally on his way home. Robert Pether is on a flight. The engineer was arrested in 2021 on what he calls trumped-up fraud charges linked to a construction dispute in Baghdad. His wife says she's glad the nightmare can finally end. A development in the case of a Western Australian man facing court action in Thailand over the death of a 17-year-old girl. You may remember a body was found in a suitcase in Pattaya back in June. It's been revealed Simon Peter Carman will plead guilty to concealing a corpse, but he maintains his innocence on three other charges. A judge today spending time convincing him of the plea because of CCTV footage linked to the case. There's been a concerning uptick in assaults against police officers on duty across South Australia. The latest crime stats there show while there's been a dip in robberies and homicide, assaults on police have risen 25% in the year to August. The Bondi Beach Terror Attack Royal Commission is set to hold a secret hearing later this month. The classified session will examine security and intelligence arrangements leading up to the deadly attack. Commissioners say the public will be excluded due to national security concerns and ongoing criminal proceedings. And a chimp has passed a medical after travelling more than 2,000 k's from Rockhampton to her new home in SA. Cassie now settling into her surroundings at Monarto Safari Park.
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9: In sport, the Aussie men have the upper hand heading into day four of the first cricket test against South Africa in Durban. The visitors sitting on none for 33 in their second dig, a lead of 139. A new chapter for Tyson Frizzell, the former Knights forward, has signed a one-year deal with the West Tigers, extending his NRL career into a 17th season. And the Thunder have landed one of the biggest signings of the WBBL off-season. England quick Lauren Bell returns to Sydney with the world number five live T20 bowler locked in for the full campaign. That's the latest in news and sport.
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8: River 949, weather.
0: It should be mostly clear tonight. There is still a bit of cloud around and the potential for a storm. We'll keep an eye on things there. Showers increasing tomorrow and the chance of storms with 31 degrees. Shower to on Wednesday and 26.
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0: It's that time of the afternoon. $13,750 is what you could win. That secret sound is how you win the cash. You need to identify it, need to be specific with your answer. So call up now, 3813-1949. Thanks to Elite Portables, Ellerdon. 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
2: 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Marie and Esk, what are your thoughts?
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2: No.
3: Oh, no.
2: George and Gatton, here's your chance. What is that?
4: Would it be lifting up a magnetic latch on a pool gate?
2: No, it's not.
4: Oh, thank you.
2: And Cassie at Bean Lee, here we are. What's that?
5: Is that pushing a mobile phone into a protective case?
2: No.
5: Thank you.
2: Okay, playing again tomorrow. Marnie and Campo jackpotting that to $13,800. Means this week at some point it could hit $14,000. And a brand new clue at River 949. 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
7: Traffic is still heavy going on the Western Freeway from Indooroopilly through to Fig Tree Pocket. There's congestion for the Warraga Highway that's pretty solid. Ipswich Motorway through towards Mount Crosby Road and Centenary Highway. Some build-up southbound at Springfield Lakes Boulevard, as well as traffic slowing northbound towards the Jindalee Bridge. The MG4 EV Urban, Wheels' best small electric car, SUV-like boot space and range up to 405Ks from $29,990 drive away with 2K cashback. 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

0: 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Now, if you are an Elvis fan, there's a great show coming to the Ipswich Civic Centre where you can experience the magic of Elvis live with unforgettable entertainment. 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My mate Tristan James in this. I was talking about him last week. I performed with him in We Will Rock You a number of years ago, and he does an amazing Elvis, let me tell you. In fact, he's in the top five ultimate Elvis tribute artists as a finalist. So you want to be there. I've got a couple of tickets now, 3813 1949. Call up. And they could be yours. Joel Dry joining me next from Nine News. Some concerning footage out of Ipswich. He's going to tell us about that next here at River 949 with the Nine News headlines.
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3: Traffic's still bumper to bumper on the Warrego in between the Ipswich motorway and Mount Crosby Road. It looks good for Ipswich Rosewood Road and the Cunningham Highway. No delays there. Centenary Highway, still some build up southbound at Springfield Lakes Boulevard. Little slow northbound approaching the bridge at Jindalee, and Western Freeway hasn't quite eased yet through Indooroopilly. 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It's Carol Park. Another check in 15 minutes on River 949.
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0: Let's have a chat with Nine News and Joel. A coronial inquest into the death of an eight-year-old girl has begun.
15: Yeah, Elizabeth Strews died in Toowoomba in 2022. She was a diabetic and her family stopped giving her insulin due to extreme religious beliefs. 14 members of the family were convicted over the death, but the inquest that's on now will investigate whether Elizabeth could have been better protected by state authorities. Also tonight, we'll bring you some shocking vision out of Ipswich. Police pulling over an alleged speeding car and inside, five children, all without seatbelts.
0: Now, pressure is building on banks and credit card giants to foot the bill for standard swipe fees.
15: Yeah, federal Labor politicians have clearly cottoned on to people's anger over this, so the government is now trying to find a solution. And plus, the Gold Coast gym owner takes matters into his own hands after two break-ins in consecutive days. Donald Trump, his short-lived claims of an energy ceasefire between the Ukraine and Russia goes up in smoke. And look, it has been the talk of the town, Hinksie. We now have the details on Powderfinger's reunion tour, so we'll tell you when and where you can see them and when to get those, no doubt, very sought-after tickets.
0: I'm sure you'll be first in line, Joel.
15: Yes, well, is it on computer queues or real-life queues, however you do it, we'll have to work out a way.
0: Awesome. Joel, we'll catch you and Melissa tonight from 6 on 9 News and simulcast here at River 949.
15: Thank you, Hinksie.
0: Weather. Mostly clear for tonight with 31 degrees and a shower or two tomorrow. Also the potential of storms from late morning as well. We'll keep an eye on things there and keep you updated. Shower or two on Wednesday and 26 degrees. Why a common problem could affect Halloween in southeast Queensland. It happened yesterday. We'll do an investigation in a second. River 949.

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0: We could have a pumpkin shortage this Halloween. And this all happened because of a common problem last night at the Oxley Road train overpass. Apparently a truck carrying pumpkins hit the overpass at Corinda about 7:45 last night. The vehicle was badly damaged and pumpkins scattered everywhere. So it was pumpkin puree all through Corinda. But I'm just wondering how it will affect our jack-o'-lanterns, because I prefer Halloween over Christmas. You know my feelings about Christmas, and you know that I'd rather Halloween. In fact, I'll be broadcasting live from Yamanto Central again this year for Halloween, and you wait and see until my outfit, my costume, if it arrives in time. It is probably one of the best yet. And I've done some pretty good ones. Last year, I was one of the demons from K-pop Demon Hunters. Year before, I can't remember what it was the year before, but I've done Freddy Krueger. You know, it's been fun. So get ready for that. But pumpkins, keep an eye out for your jack-o'-lanterns, because it could be a shortage.
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4: Traffic's still really slow for the Warrego Highway. Bumper to bumper conditions, Ipswich Motorway to Mount Crosby Road. There's some build up for Centenary Highway southbound at Springfield Lakes Boulevard, but it does look like it's starting to ease northbound through Jindalee. Western Freeway is still a little slow through Indooroopilly, but it also seems to be starting to ease quickly now. It's a Peter Jackson summer. Cool wool tailoring from $499 up to 50% off store wide. European textiles, new season style. Peter Jackson, it's Carroll Park. Another check in 15 minutes on River 949 and the iHeart app.
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7: Hi, I'm Rana Hussein. North Melbourne remain on top of the AFLW ladder after a 28-point win over Fremantle in Round 9 action yesterday, while elsewhere the Blues made it 3 wins in a row with a 13-point victory over the Swans, and the Hawks beat the Lions by 25 points. A major boost for the Sydney Thunder ahead of WBBL 12 with English bowler Lauren Bell signing on. And the Aussie cricketers have secured a series win over Bangladesh after last night's 9-wicket win in the second one-dayer in Brisbane.
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4: Warraga Highway, there is still some heavy traffic as you're coming off the Ipswich motorway, but it's thinning out towards Carralee really quickly now. Western Freeway is still a little under speed around Moggill Road. Centenary Highway, earlier congestion southbound at Springfield Lakes Boulevard has eased, and traffic on the Logan motorway is all moving along at the speed limit in both directions between the Ipswich motorway and the M1. Fitness Cartel is coming to Strathpine, bringing fitness and wellness to the next level. 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
7: Tonight, could she have been saved? Startling new details on the life and death of 8-year-old Elizabeth Strews.
8: Police pull over an Ipswich woman with 5 children inside, not wearing seatbelts.
7: New attacks in Saudi Arabia, a missile hitting the international airport.
8: A local gym owner takes security into his own hands.
7: Powderfinger finally reveals the reason for their big reunion.
8: Plus, a pumpkin calamity shuts down a Corinda road.
7: And your rare look inside Australia's only nuclear reactor.
6: This is Nine News Queensland with Melissa Downes and Joel Dry.
7: Good evening. Stonewalled by child safety. That's how doctors say they felt after raising concerns about Elizabeth Strews years before the little girl's death at the hands of an extreme religious sect.
8: The revelation came on the first day of a coronial inquest into the diabetic Toowoomba girl's death.
9: 8 years old and a type 1 diabetic, Elizabeth Strews died at her Toowoomba home in January 2022.
10: God is the one that brings life and death.
9: Her parents last year, among 14 people found guilty of her manslaughter, all members of an extreme religious sect who withheld her insulin.
10: Well, apparently I failed to give her what the world says is the necessaries for a child.
9: A coronial inquest now underway to determine whether the little girl's death could have been prevented and if responses from relevant government agencies were adequate. At the centre of day one, a previous incident where Elizabeth came close to death in 2019, admitted into the intensive care unit at the Queensland Children's Hospital. One paediatrician telling the coroner her father, Jason Strews, had advised the girl's mother, his wife Kerry, didn't believe in medical care or doctors before Kerry herself said her daughter would be needing insulin, that she would be healed and God would take care of it. Those interactions raising red flags for doctors who notified Child Safety Queensland. But a second paediatrician said they felt stonewalled, and it's not common that I feel that way when I'm communicating with Child Safety, and that Kerry Strews was delusional, expressing that she wouldn't do anything differently next time. That was really chilling. The court hearing, Elizabeth's mother later agreed not to interfere with treatment to be provided by her father. 2 days after Elizabeth was transferred back to Toowoomba Base Hospital, she was sent home. Children's Hospital doctors told the court they were surprised she'd been discharged so soon and without a safety plan in place. I have no doubt that we would have escalated that. That's just not our practice. When we have ongoing concerns, we don't discharge children. Elizabeth's older sister, Jade Strews, attended the first day of the inquest. Proceedings are scheduled to run for 2 weeks. Claire Todd-Hunter, Nine News.
7: And hear more on the inquest later tonight on A Current Affair. Pressure is piling on banks and credit card giants to foot the bill for standard swipe fees. Some Labor ministers are insisting big financial institutions, not struggling small businesses, should absorb the fee as cost of living frustration reaches boiling point.
11: In the third week of credit card confusion, a third position from the government.
12: It's up to banks and credit card companies now to step up. The RBA should go the next step and say you cannot on-charge.
11: Minister Christy McBain arguing credit card charges shouldn't be built into prices or the tax office, but instead should be covered by the card companies and banks.
12: Banks are making billions of dollars in profit at the hands of small businesses and consumers around the country.
13: Australians have had enough. They've had a gutful. A treasurer who just
0: gaslights them every day. I mean, seriously, this bloke is hopeless.
11: For now, businesses have largely passed on charges to customers, while the government will cover the cost of payments to the tax office.
13: We can't have a situation where small business becomes the punching bag of government.
14: It was just a bad move. He thought it was a winner, but once again, it's not.
8: As the Treasurer weighs up a decision from the past, his predecessor is weighing up a decision about his future.
15: I certainly haven't closed the door, but I don't need to rush to a decision. The next election is 18 months away.
11: Josh Frydenberg talking a potential comeback last night, launching his book tomorrow.
16: So now the Leader of the Opposition is being stalked from the inside by the member for Canning. He's being stalked from the outside by the failed former member for Kooyong.
17: Yeah, Black Betty!
11: And as Spiderbait played in Parliament's courtyard, giving the government something to groove about. Charles Croucher, 9 News.
8: Police have made a shocking discovery after pulling over a speeding vehicle in Ipswich. Five children in the back seat, with not one wearing a seatbelt. The 36-year-old driver was fined for each unrestrained child and also for driving unlicensed.
18: A four-month-old baby in the arms of a five-year-old child, both in the back seat with not a seatbelt in sight.
19: Is that really bad?
18: And that's not all.
19: One, two, three, four, five.
18: Three other children, all under 10, unrestrained.
19: My main reason for your intercept was your speed, and none of these children are restrained.
18: It was 4 p.m. on Friday afternoon in Ipswich, not long after school pickup, and police had spotted a van speeding. They pulled it over and discovered the 36-year-old driver also didn't have a licence.
19: So you're speeding, you're unlicensed, and you've got five unrestrained kids.
18: The woman was fined almost $7,000 and lost 23 demerit points.
19: It's not good, okay? So you're going to get an infringement for each and every one because you're endangering each of those kids. They're just not on. And you're going to be receiving a court date for your unlicensed driving, okay?
18: That date in late October. Pat Heaney, 9 News.
7: Saudi Arabia's capital has again come under fire, with Houthi rebels launching another attack on the country's main international airport. Tonight we can show you the moment a missile hit on Saturday, claiming 13 lives, and a warning some viewers may find the following footage confronting.
20: A busy airport, passengers idly waiting in the gate lounge or queuing for the final security check to board their flights. When? A massive blast ripped through the terminal, stunned passengers fleeing the flames and smoke. These images captured the...

0: 300 injured in hospital. Confirmation there's been another attack on the same airport, now closed, killing one person. And after a Saudi attack on the Houthi-controlled capital of Yemen, a Houthi military advisor warned the group will retaliate, airport for airport, city for city.
1: The airport attacks are just the latest shots in a war between the Saudi military and the Iran-backed Houthis, which escalated dramatically last month when the militia seized a key control point on the Red Sea, creating a new threat to global oil supplies. And on the other side of the Arabian Peninsula, more signs shipping still faces a game of Russian roulette.
0: Iran released footage of an oil tanker bursting into flames after hitting a naval mine in the Strait of Hormuz. And it warned all ships which turn off tracking devices, as this one did, they'll be treated as hostile targets. Brett McLeod, Nine News.
2: Australian engineer Robert Pether is finally free from an Iraqi prison after more than 5 years behind bars. He was found guilty of deception by an Iraqi court and jailed in 2021 in what his family and supporters say was a travesty of justice.
3: Freedom at last. Robert Pether's Baghdad nightmare over. An ordeal lasting more than 5 years, ending with an Australian diplomatic escort and a quick chat with Foreign Minister Penny Wong.
4: I expressed to him our relief that he had been released my hope that he recovers.
5: We finally have got Mount Boulder up to the top of the mountain.
3: Robert Pether was jailed by an Iraqi judge in 2021 for what his family and friends say were trumped-up fraud charges. He'd been working as chief engineer on the $1 billion project to build the new headquarters for the Central Bank of Iraq. His wife, Desiree, has campaigned relentlessly for his release.
6: Robert is being held as a hostage in a contract dispute.
3: Pether's health seriously deteriorated during his imprisonment. He lost a lot of weight. Existing illnesses flared.
4: We know the toll that's taken on him, which is why we're so pleased that he's on his way home.
7: When did you finally know that he was going to be freed?
5: All the way up until he was at the airport.
3: The government's made 280 representations to Iraqi authorities on Pether's behalf, including at the recent UN General Assembly. Robert Pether's fortunate Australia had another reason to step up engagement with Baghdad, tackling major crime figures based in Iraq. That cooperation not only resulted in the arrest of tobacco kingpin Kazem Hamad, but secured some goodwill. Robert Pether will soon join his family in Ireland, where they now live.
5: A huge relief for him, but also there's probably a certain element of trauma attached to it as well.
3: Andrew Proben, Nine News.
8: US President Donald Trump claims to have brokered an energy ceasefire between Russia and Ukraine as he scrambles to bring down soaring fuel prices. But Ukraine's Volodymyr Zelensky claims he knew nothing of the deal, saying Moscow isn't stopping its deadly strikes.
9: A flash of white light before a deafening explosion. A Russian missile raining down destruction on this car-lined Kharkiv street. A grocery store destroyed, 3 people killed and 20 more injured. Just one of the attacks on this Ukrainian town close to the Russian border, according to President Volodymyr Zelensky, who says a power plant was also hit after US President Donald Trump made this proclamation online. Effective immediately, there is an energy ceasefire in the war between Russia and Ukraine. Both parties have agreed, do not break it. Zelensky says he's in on one condition. Ukraine is ready to refrain from striking Russian energy facilities, and we expect Russia to show the same readiness. But from Moscow, there's been no sign yet it would subscribe to such a ceasefire, leaving its refineries vulnerable after doing a deal with Donald Trump to sell millions of barrels of diesel to America and the world.
10: This is good for the American people, and bringing these diesel prices down.
9: Just in time for next month's crucial midterm elections. In the United States, Lily Greer, Nine News.
2: The Australian man accused of murdering a teenager in Thailand has reportedly pleaded guilty to a single charge. According to the ABC, Simon Carman has admitted to concealing the corpse of local Tan Chinok Donhom La. The 45-year-old allegedly strangled the victim inside a hotel in June, then discarded a suitcase with her body inside. He's refused to plead guilty to the other charges, including murder.
8: For decades, Toby Moran was suspected of murdering his girlfriend. Now, the former suspect is suing New South Wales police, claiming malicious prosecution. Tonight, he's fighting to clear his name and shed light on the cold case.
11: At Lismore in 2005, German backpacker Toby Moran was questioned over the disappearance of his girlfriend.
12: I had another argument with my girlfriend. I have still a nice relation when she left me.
11: Within days, Simone Strobel's body was found and her boyfriend became the main suspect. Now he's suing the state of New South Wales.
13: It's had a devastating impact on his life, as you could imagine.
11: In 2022, Moran, who had started a new life in Perth, was extradited and charged with murder. But the following year, the charge was dropped. He's now claiming it was malicious prosecution.
13: He's saying that the reason that they withdraw the charges is because that there was no evidence. There was never any evidence.
11: Moran today saying, this is an important step towards clearing my name and holding the relevant New South Wales police officers to account for what I believe was a prosecution driven by improper motives rather than a pursuit of the truth. Suspicion stemming from lies Moran told detectives after Simone's death.
14: I did make mistakes in the days after. I should have been straight away honest.
15: Last November, the state coroner ruled that it's unlikely Toby Moran was involved in Simone's death, but stopped short of finding that it's very unlikely, referring the case to the Unsolved Homicide Squad.
11: The inquest hearing, police could have given more focus to other persons of interest.
13: Police focused almost exclusively on Mr. Moran.
11: After two decades, Simone's family is still hopeful they will one day learn the truth. Annalise Bolt, Nine News.
2: After 6 weeks off for medical reasons, Amanda Cam has returned to work, facing pressure to release crucial child safety data the opposition says is now 12 days overdue.
16: When will the child safety corporate data
17: thank
16: be
17: you.
16: Released?
17: I have been in briefings all day and I look forward to updating Queenslanders, so thank you.
18: This data is what tells us what is happening within the child safety system, a system that we know is in crisis.
2: Stephen Miles continues to defend his position as opposition leader amidst continued internal rumblings.
8: Aussie music icons Powderfinger have unveiled a six-city lineup for their 2027 tour as the boys lift the lid on what's brought them back together.
2: Their return to the stage promises to be particularly special with the band to perform under a festival-style big top.
19: Five Aussie blokes and 16 years later, the reunion fans always hoped would happen.
20: Everyone had to believe in it for the same reasons. I think that was the main ingredient to say yes for everybody.
19: Powderfinger sitting down to reveal why now's the time.
21: Maybe us getting together can contribute a little bit to a little bit of community spirit and joy.
19: Their 2027 tour announcement capped off a much-talked-about publicity campaign last week. The band's 18-show schedule unveiled today. They'll pick up where they left off in 2010 with four Brisbane performances at the R&A Showgrounds from September 3, then head north to Cairns, over to Perth's Wellington Square, the Domain in Sydney and Adelaide's Ellis Park, wrapping up at Melbourne Park Oval in October. They're venues with plenty of space because the boys will hit the road with what they've described as a stadium-sized big top, like a travelling rock and roll circus.
21: And the atmosphere in those things is amazing.
22: 125 metre by 80 marquee with 8 to 10,000 people is just going to be extraordinary.
19: With all Australian support acts and general public tickets on sale next Monday, the concerts will help to fundraise for homelessness organisation Mission Australia and promise to be packed full of Powderfinger anthems.
21: I think there's some really obvious contenders. There's songs like These Days.
19: Abby Guerin, Nine News.
2: A popular radio host stood down, charged with numerous offences.
8: 30 kilometres over the speed limit, police cracked down on reckless drivers in Mount Isa.
2: Here, the dressing down, a local gym owner gives a stunned intruder.
8: And after sport, the simple move to reduce the harmful effects of sitting.
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23: River 949 Traffic.
24: Traffic on the Western Freeway is a little heavy through Fig Tree Pocket, but mostly things are looking pretty good. No delays now for the Warragul Highway Ipswich Motorway to Mount Crosby Road. Earlier congestion for Centenary Highway southbound at Springfield Lakes Boulevard has eased, and there are no delays for traffic on the Logan Motorway between the Pacific Motorway and the Ipswich Motorway. 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
2: A well-known Queensland radio presenter has been stood down after being charged with numerous offences, including sexual assault. It's alleged Justin JB Bell, who co-hosts Triple M Breakfast in Cairns, touched a woman at a licensed venue before assaulting two men. Southern Cross Austereo confirmed the 34-year-old is currently off air.
8: Four drivers have been slapped with 24 demerit points after being caught travelling more than 30 kilometres over the speed limit near Mount Isa. The four vehicles caught in a space of just 3 days, with each driver losing 6 points.
30: He overtook us on the road train on a narrow bridge. We clearly don't have enough room if another car's gone by without speeding.
8: Each driver was also fined more than $1,200.
2: A Gold Coast boxer has leapt into action, confronting an unwelcome visitor at his gym. The jiu-jitsu instructor taking matters into his own hands after being alerted at home that someone was lurking around his business.
31: Tackled for a tough lesson from a boxing instructor.
32: What are you grabbing my for?
33: I'm sorry.
32: Ah.
31: Pinned to the ground after being spotted acting suspiciously on security cameras at Level Up Fitness on the Gold Coast, which sent an alert to the business owner at home, who quickly levelled up.
32: Just seen some bloke on the cameras.
31: Racing to confront the man, Luca claims was lurking outside his jiu-jitsu gym around 10:30 on Saturday night.
32: Oh no. Brother, this is my gym.
33: I'm sorry.
32: This is my business.
34: I thought, if I don't do something, who will?
31: Given a stern warning.
32: Don't go near this place ever again. You understand?
31: And let go before nearby security called the police.
34: I had a friend who was doing security over the road, and they actually stayed with him till the cops came.
31: Officers spoke to a 32-year-old man from Robina, but no official complaint has been made.
35: Police have dealt with that male person, and no further information has come to hand since that time.
31: Luca says he took action, with this the second unwelcome visitor he's had in the past week. But when it comes to protecting your business, authorities say it's best to leave it to police.
35: My fear is that we may attend for something that's a property-related matter, and that may escalate very quickly with someone potentially being injured.
3: Kate Lamb, Nine News.
8: Police in Poland have foiled a suspected assassination plot against the country's Prime Minister, Donald Tusk. It's not been revealed what type of attack was planned, but it comes off the back of a series of separate stabbings at Polish schools last week.
2: 139 people have died after a migrant boat capsized off the coast of Djibouti. 305 people were on board, with search and rescue efforts still underway for survivors. The United Nations says around 80 people survived the shipwreck.
8: Ahead in the news, a rare look at Australia's only operating nuclear reactor. We take you inside the 20-year-old facility that's helping save Aussie lives. That story is coming up.
2: Teen charged. The shocking police discovery hidden in bushland.
8: A wanted man tasered while trying to flee police in his underwear.
2: Why the Pope is about to undergo lung surgery.
8: And Bill Gates opens up about the threat from AI.

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2: A 14-year-old boy has been found with five guns, all allegedly stolen from Mila Mila on the Tablelands earlier this month. The five rifles were found during a series of search warrants, all the weapons hidden in bushland.
3: Found some crocs under a big tree and I reckon found it.
2: The boy was arrested in Atherton and charged with several offences, including the unlawful possession of weapons.
4: A man has been tasered in Melbourne wearing nothing but his underwear. The near-naked offender is accused of running from police yesterday as they tried to serve a warrant. He resisted, jumped fences and climbed onto a roof before police caught up with him again. The man was arrested and charged with assault offences.
2: Less than 18 months into the role, Pope Leo is facing his first health scare. The pontiff will undergo surgery this week after a nodule was found in his lung, though he's reassuring the faithful that it was discovered at a very early stage.
5: A packed St Peter's Square for Sunday prayers, hearing a concerning health update from Pope Leo.
6: I medici mi hanno trovato.
5: During some recent medical examinations, the doctors found a small localised nodule in my lung, so I have decided to undergo surgery to remove it. The operation is already scheduled to take place in the coming days. The Vatican says it's expected the Pope will take about a week to recover from the operation.
7: A lung nodule is a finding on a radiographic study, and most of these are benign.
8: The only way, though, to know exactly what this nodule is to take the full nodule out by surgery, and then you will have a clear answer whether definitely it's cancer or it's not cancer.
5: 71-year-old Pope Leo has no previously known health problems and likes to keep active, still playing tennis and swimming. So the news of his surgery has come as a bit of a shock to the faithful here in London and around the world.
9: I feel sad and I'll keep him in my prayers.
10: Obviously, I feel sad and sorry about it because he's a nice man and he cared about people and he guided us.
5: Italy's Prime Minister saying, I wish to express to the Holy Father my personal closeness for the trial he is called to face in the coming days. The pontiff still planning to visit South America next month.
6: Grazie, buona domenica.
5: In London, Hannah Sinclair, Nine News.
4: Microsoft co-founder Bill Gates is warning that artificial intelligence is the most dangerous technology humans ever invented.
11: Compared to cars or planes or drugs, you know, all things that I think we're pleased that we have significant regulatory capability to try and keep people safe, this is more dangerous than any of those.
4: The tech billionaire adamant AI could lead to a wave of cyber attacks without adequate safeguards.
2: A spectacular display of colour has illuminated the skies above parts of Europe in the form of this aurora storm pictured above Finland's Lapland. It's said to be the most colourful show in several months, with reported sightings as far south as Italy and Ukraine. More auroras are expected over the coming nights.
4: Smashing mess. A truck packed with pumpkins hits a Brisbane rail bridge underpass.
12: I'll have the graph that millennial borrowers will be showing their baby boomer parents tonight.
2: A rare look inside Australia's only nuclear reactor.
4: And a runner pops the question mid-marathon. The answer next.
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15: River 949 traffic. Traffic looks good around the region now. No delays for the Warraga Highway, Ipswich Motorway to Mount Crosby Road. It's a good run on the Western Freeway through Indooroopilly. And Ipswich Motorway traffic is also moving along at the speed limit in both directions. Logan Motorway, no problems there either between the Ipswich Motorway and the Pacific Motorway. And through to the Gold Coast has eased at Coomera after a crash. 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
4: If the Reserve Bank lifts interest rates once more, Australian borrowers will be in a situation equally as bad as just before the last major recession. Here's finance editor Chris Kohler.
12: It's always been the period baby boomers talk about. Don't forget when interest rates hit 15% in the late 80s, which is very fair. It would have been terrible. Thing is, borrowers now are facing a similarly rough experience. The Financial Review today produced this graph showing that if Australia has one more rate hike, then mortgage repayments on a median-priced home will account for the same chunk of household income as they did back then, 37%. A painful return to that often talked about debt crisis. And the question of whether we get there or whether it gets worse than that goes to the Reserve Bank. As for today, the ASX rose on the back of Wall Street gains, but Telstra lost ground. That's two nasty falls in a row. Finally, the Australian dollar is buying 69 US cents, 62 euro cents and 110 Japanese yen.
4: Checking fuel now, the average price for unleaded petrol is $2.39 in Brisbane and on the Gold Coast. Diesel in Brisbane is $2.86. RACQ says prices continue to trend up, so keep an eye out for sites charging less.
2: A lamb of a rare breed worth $25,000 has gone missing from a South Australian farm. Its owners fear the two-day-old animal may have been stolen from their paddock and are now harnessing the power of social media to help find the newborn.
23: Her mum is frantic. And she's a good mum, so she would not leave her baby. I like to think that people aren't dickheads, but they are cute and they are quite vulnerable at this age.
2: Police have been notified.
4: Just 3 weeks out from Halloween, Corinda residents had a fright night of their own. A truck carrying a load of pumpkins smashing into a rail bridge, though one young chef made the most of the messy situation.
3: A quiet Sunday night until this. A B-double carrying some suitably spooky cargo collides with a rail bridge. Just 3 weeks out from Halloween, a gaudy amount of produce strewn across the road. Hundreds of pumpkins scattered across Oxley Road in Corinda around 8 o'clock last night. It happens more than you think. In the first half of this year alone, there were 171 rail bridge strikes on the Queensland Rail Network and 427 in total last year. The Corinda Bridge is among most frequently struck. Some joking it's had more hits than the smashing pumpkins themselves. Locals like Young Autumn making the most of the fright night, because when life gives you pumpkins, you make pumpkin soup. Young Autumn making the most of the fright night, because when life gives you pumpkins.
2: Emotions were running high at the Melbourne Marathon Festival over the weekend, with not one but two marriage proposals. This couple has been together for 13 years, the groom-to-be getting down on one knee during the 10-kilometre run.
7: She said yes!
2: He went on to finish the run, and now a marathon awaits the pair.
4: In sport, Reece Walsh edges closer to keeping the Kangaroos' number one jersey. Plus, Steve Smith breaks records and South African hearts as the Aussies press the Proteas.
2: After sport, how often you should stand up to avoid health impacts.
8: And while thunderstorms light up outback Queensland, we are storm-free here in the southeast this evening. A different story for your Tuesday. All the details in your forecast.
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1: Good evening. Kangaroos captain Isaiah Yeo is confident Reece Walsh can carve up the Kiwis if he's given the nod over James Tedesco. The fullback battle going down to the wire, with this year's Clive Churchill medalist being kept on ice just 3 days out from the World Cup opener.
2: He hasn't played in 2 months, but Reece Walsh may not have to hand back the number one just yet.
3: No, extremely confident. I think we've seen over a long period of time now what kind of player he is. He sort of gives that little bit of confidence to everyone else because he can just make something happen from nothing.
2: James Tedesco mostly watching on as the Roos held an opposed session against France, and Walsh pressed his case to face the Kiwis.
3: He did a fair bit of training there at the back. Today he's probably just given Ted a little bit of a rest too off the back of his grand final and that sort of stuff, so not quite sure how the team looks just yet.
2: But the 5'8" believes there's a way to fit both fullbacks.
4: Everyone probably speaks about fullback for Reece, but you can't see why he can't play 5'8" as well.
2: The Kangaroos' money man with anything but money on his mind, despite November 1 approaching.
4: You can make it a distraction if you really want it to be. For myself, a bit of a goldfish mentality of I forget things pretty quickly. I'll probably forget November 1 that I'm off contract, to be fair.
2: Come the World Cup finals, the veteran 5'8" will be a free agent for the first time in his career, facing a major pay cut to remain in Melbourne.
4: If I don't deliver like I probably didn't this year, why would they want to pay me that money? Probably just go around sometimes thinking that it's going to happen in club land, and I've got to make it happen when you're playing for Origin in Australia.
2: Mitch Crone, 9 News.
1: And while Kevvy Walters is keeping mum on who'll wear the Kangaroos' number one, the Kiwis can't speak highly enough of the man who'll wear theirs. Kalyn Ponga making an immediate impact ahead of his debut for New Zealand.
5: He's a leader for a reason. He talks a lot in meetings, and I know he'll be proud when he runs out there in the black jersey for the first time.
1: Kalyn's club coach has been rewarded for taking the Knights from wooden spooners to grand finalist. Justin Holbrook handed an extension until the end of 2030. The Wallabies have revealed they have faced the music from Les Kiss when the team reviewed where it all went wrong in their 50-19 loss to the All Blacks. The defeat was their 12th straight against New Zealand, dating back to November 2020.
6: If I had the golden egg answer, it'd be pretty handy to have. But I cer-

0: training can reverse their fortunes ahead of the return test this Saturday in Sydney. Some sublime fielding from Steve Smith has helped Australia take a stranglehold on the first test against South Africa in Durban. Smith becoming Test cricket's all-time catches leader among non-keepers, with the Aussies now building on a three-figure first innings lead.
1: Matt Renshaw orchestrated Australia's batting fight back. Early on day three, he took the fielding responsibility into his own hands as well, after Stark drew an edge from Markram. Then the Steve Smith show began.
2: That's a great catch. That is brilliant.
1: Perfectly predicting what South Africa's captain was thinking before making the simple look spectacular.
2: Oh, well, well. That is some catch. Oh, goodness me.
1: Diving in front of the waiting hands of Renshaw. Pat Cummins set a trap for Tristan Stubbs, who couldn't help falling for it.
2: Well, has it worked? Oh my goodness me, it has.
1: One of three wickets for the Aussie skipper. Kyle Varane's knocked the third to be ended by the spectacular catching of Smith.
3: And that is from another planet, that type of work.
1: He finished with four catches in total, the last of which ended the innings. After a 33-ball duck on day one, Nick Maddison wasted no time getting runs on the board this time around.
3: 33 balls without a run in the first innings, four off one in the second. It's a funny old game.
1: Chris Hodgkinson, Nine News.
0: Travis Head didn't last long on day four, out for 11 in just the second over after play resumed. It didn't dissuade Nick Maddison's aggressive approach, piling on the runs in a hurry to begin the session, but he'd be cruelly denied a half century, knocked over on 48. Steve Smith coming under fire but remains in the middle with Manus Labuschagne, with Australia leading by 217 at drinks. An emotional homecoming awaits the Bullets this Thursday night, honouring Queenslander and former Opal Tiana Munga-Kiaha, who passed away from breast cancer last year. The team to don pink warm-up shirts for their clash with the Phoenix, which will be auctioned off for the Tough for Tea Foundation.
4: It means a big deal. You know, she played a massive part in not only mine and my partner's lives, but also the basketball community here in Brisbane. She was a massive role model.
0: Even more motivation for the Bullets on Thursday night, Brisbane looking to avoid a fourth straight loss. Prying the Peter Brock Trophy out of Brody Kostecki's hands may prove difficult after his incredible comeback win at the Bathurst 1000. He's happy to share the spoils with co-driver Todd Hazelwood, who may have beaten him in one key metric.
5: Todd's the fastest co-driver out there, and I feel so lucky to have him. But he was much faster at drinking beers last night than what he was on the racetrack, so that was pretty impressive.
0: Kostecki turns his attention to the upcoming Gold Coast 500, which kicks off the Supercars final series in 2 weeks. Oscar Piastri saved his best for last at the Singapore F1 Grand Prix, pulling off an incredible final lap overtake on Lewis Hamilton to secure a fifth place finish. More joy for Max Verstappen, who made it back-to-back Grand Prix wins with his first ever victory on the streets of Singapore. Championship leader Kimi Antonelli finished third, edging closer to securing a maiden title. Manchester City were subject to boos and cheating chants from Liverpool fans in their first game after being found guilty of financial breaches from the Premier League. But City had the last laugh at Anfield, winning 3-0 to stay unbeaten and on top of the table. Socceroo Lucas Harrington was left on the bench for all of Hull City's come-from-behind 2-2 draw with Everton. And a month after their successful trip to Australia, the San Francisco 49ers are still yet to lose a game, taking down reigning Super Bowl champion Seattle for their fifth win of the NFL season. Tensions boiling over between the bitter rivals, 49er Dre Greenlaw ejected for a headbutt. San Francisco's defense coming up big without him, helping secure the 32-29 win. There we go. The trip to Australia, maybe it was lucky. Maybe more NFL teams should do it.
6: I'm sure they'll be signing up for next year.
0: Yeah.
6: Thank you, Ash.
7: Thanks, Ash.
6: Australian researchers have found 25 minutes of sitting still is all it takes for negative health impacts to start kicking in. But little changes at your desk or on the couch can make a big difference to long-term health.
8: For these primary school students, introducing movement into their day is child's play. Led by AFLW player and physiotherapist

0: Libby Birch, children are building strength and mobility, raising funds and awareness to support one in three Australians living with musculoskeletal conditions.
1: It's about creating exercise that's fun and accessible in 30 minutes on a chair, and you can do it absolutely anywhere.
2: Some of them were like, oh my God, I didn't think this would be hard in a chair. Like, some of these are like, oh, okay. Like, maybe I should do this more often.
0: We should all be moving more often, with Melbourne researchers discovering after 25 minutes of sitting, muscle activity starts to flatline, which can contribute to life-threatening conditions.
3: Cardiovascular disease, which is one of the biggest killers in Australia, type 2 diabetes, those metabolic and cardiovascular diseases seem to be the ones that stick out the most currently in study.
4: The good news is little changes can make a big difference. Intervening at the 25-minute mark to stand up or go and get a drink of water from your desk across 8 to 10 hours of sitting a day really adds up.
3: That might have more of a cumulative benefit than going for a small jog or a walk once or twice a week.
5: My favourite was probably this one, the arms one, yeah. And the counting one. We did this and then that.
6: Do you think your teacher will be encouraging you to do that in the middle of class?
5: Probably not, but it's a good thing to do maybe outside of class.
0: Perhaps there'll be time to practice in the ad break. Penelope Liuche, Nine News.
7: Coming up, a rare look at the country's only nuclear reactor. We take you inside the 20-year-old facility that's helping save Aussie lives. That story is next.
8: Time for a quick check on the weather with Gary Youngbury. Gaz, it was a hot and sticky one today.
9: Oh, it certainly was, Joel. Temperatures soared about 3 to 4 degrees above average at least. The northeast sea breeze cooling the coast. Right now at Bugs Beach, here it's 22 degrees. Brisbane, 24, while Ipswich still 26 degrees. Your forecast next.
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11: Tucked away in Sydney, the country's only operating nuclear reactor is quietly supplying 500,000 life-saving nuclear medicine doses every year and powering the global tech industry. Tonight, we get a rare look inside.
12: OPAL, the Open Pool Australian Light Water Reactor, is the only nuclear reactor in the country, and it's just turned 20.
13: This is incredible chemistry and science.
12: OPAL irradiates around 60% of the total global market for silicon, a remarkable achievement.
13: Now, the silicon ingots end up being used in high power, high voltage electronics, so the sort of things that make fast trains go.
12: It also provides neutrons for researchers and scientists to conduct experiments, and it produces roughly 500,000 doses of nuclear medicine each year. ANSTO estimates that every Australian will, on average, rely on a nuclear medicine procedure produced here at Lucas Heights at least once in their lifetime. The reactor pool is around 14 metres deep.
13: The radiation level that we're getting here, looking down into the reactor, is like background radiation you'd expect to get for a day on the beach.
12: And its core is roughly the size of a bar fridge.
14: So check this out. This is actually the core of the OPAL nuclear reactor. And you can see this intense blue glow. That blue glow is something called the Cherenkov glow. It means that electrons are travelling faster than the speed of light underwater.
12: It is the optical equivalent of a sonic boom, and the phenomenon never gets old, even for the CEO.
14: I can tell that you're excited about seeing it.
13: I love it, I love it. And it's iconic. When you see pictures of the OPAL reactor, you always see that lovely blue picture, and it's real.
12: It's real and it's around the clock, a 24/7 operation overseen by a team of operators.
15: So we've got lots of pumps and cooling towers and a lot of other equipment that keeps this reactor running safe, efficiently and reliably.
12: Today, the team is conducting a hot cell transfer, carefully retrieving a highly radioactive material from the reactor pool, putting it into a sealed cell lined with concrete and 1 metre thick lead glass windows and handled remotely by mechanical manipulators.
16: There is a great degree of dexterity required for the job.
12: The question almost every visitor asks, can Opal power our electricity grid?
16: Opal is not designed to be a nuclear power reactor, and it can't be modified to be a power reactor.
12: Today's silicon ingot is off to an overseas client.
14: It's heavy.
17: It is heavy.
12: Aussie Nuclear Tech Manufacturing punching well above its weight. Alison Petrowski, Nine News.
18: Time now for your full weather forecast with Gary Youngbury. Gaz, are we still expecting those thunderstorms tomorrow?
19: Oh, we certainly are, Joel. Later in the day, at the moment, storms are firing up in the outback, the southwest of Queensland and the central west. They are tracking towards the southeast, and tomorrow's heat and humidity will be the trigger for some thunderstorm activity. Again, on Wednesday morning early, ahead of a cooler southerly change that will make its way up the coastal fringe. Some much cooler temperatures, cloudy skies and showers in the outlook for the end of the week. But hot, humid and some storms being fueled tomorrow afternoon. Let's have a look today at temperatures over the southeast and a few degrees above average, as I mentioned earlier. It was high 20s for the coast and bayside, up to 30 degrees here on the Goldie, while inland mid 30s today. We had a top of 35 degrees recorded at Gatton. Oakey, Beaudesert and Ipswich 34, 33 in Greenbank, 30 in Brisbane and here on the Goldie, 28 in Redcliffe and 27 on the Sunshine Coast. The weather map for Tuesday, rain and thunderstorms across the Northern Territory, South Australia, Queensland and New South Wales. A cold front will bring showers and cold air over Victoria and Tasmania with some highland snow, that cooler air arriving in our backyard later in the week. For the capitals, sunny and 28 in Perth, cloudy and 19 in Adelaide, shower to Melbourne and Canberra, windy with showers in Hobart, showers in Sydney and cool, Alice Springs a shower or two and a possible storm. Queensland, Cairns tomorrow, possible shower along with Mackay, shower or two, Townsville, Rocky and Gladstone, afternoon showers and thunderstorms. Storms likely Bundaberg, Maryborough and Gympie. Hot in Mount Isa and Longreach with a possible late shower and storm. Warm for Charleville and Roma with showers and storms likely. Here in the southeast, partly cloudy, those showers and storms to fire up in the afternoon. Potentially severe tomorrow. Light to moderate north to northwesterly winds. Temperatures reaching into the low 30s inland. High 20s on the coast. Moreton Bay, northerlies 15 to 20 knots. The sea's up to a metre and a half offshore. Brisbane, showers and storms developing, but a top of 31 degrees. Your outlook Wednesday, an early thunderstorm possible with a morning southerly change, just 25. Thursday, cloudy and 24. Look at Friday, 22 degrees with a shower or two and cool over the weekend with showers. Ipswich, early showers and storms Wednesday, cloudy Thursday, 24. Cloudy Friday with a few showers and just 22. Cloudy skies over the weekend with a few showers possible each day. Here on the Goldie, early southerly change Wednesday, bringing showers and storms. Cloudy and cooler Thursday. Cloudy and cooler with showers Friday, Saturday and Sunday. Sunshine Coast, showers and storms possible on Wednesday morning. Cloudy Thursday with late showers. Cloudy with a few showers each day. Friday, Saturday and Sunday with temperatures back down into the low 20s. But a hot and humid one tomorrow. Keep an eye on those western skies, guys.
11: We shall, Gary. Thank you. 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
11: And I'll have updates for you throughout the evening. 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
10: River 949 Traffic.
11: Some delays through Perga with roadworks on the Cunningham Highway this evening. Looks good end-to-end on Logan Motorway. No hold-ups through Oxley on Ipswich Motorway. And the Western Freeway has cleared out from Indooroopilly through Victory Pocket. No delays on Centenary Highway if you're northbound to the Jindalee Bridge. We do have the model ferry out of service due to an operational issue. There's no hold-ups between Ipswich and Toowoomba on the Warrego. 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It's Walt Karaka with more traffic in the morning on River 949 and the iHeart app.
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1: 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The neighbour's 6 a.m. leaf blower. That workmate who says, quick question, then prattles on for about 45 minutes.
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5: 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This Friday is DLD Awareness Day, and Mansell College is hosting a huge day of wildlife fun at Lone Pine Koala Sanctuary. 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

0: Marty and Campo's alarms will be going off in a few hours. 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
1: 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About the shack outside the games. And you know what I'm talking about. 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They got a lot of nice girls.

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5: Hello.
6: Good morning.
5: Steamy, isn't it?
6: I know, and it's as foggy as.
5: Yeah. Yes, well, I'm expecting rain. We have been expecting rain. Do you have any rain at your place?
6: No.
5: None.
6: Nothing.
5: Nothing.
6: Nothing yet. But it is, yeah, I think today is going to be hot, and then I think tomorrow we get a bit of rain.
5: Yes,
6: we didn't get any storms
5: today.
6: Yesterday. There was potential forecast. So there could be today, but look at it today. Look at it.
5: Well, there's forecasts today as well for storms.
6: So, yeah.
5: So.
6: Great.
5: Well, we're just waiting. We're waiting for it to rain and pour.
6: Very hot. My daughter's on an excursion to South Bank today, of all days.
5: That'd be nice. She going for a swim in the big pool there?
6: Yeah.
5: Oh, that'd be great.
6: But she's told everyone.
5: Yeah.
6: She goes, didn't you tell me once that everyone wees in there?
5: Oh, yeah, it's the pool of wees.
6: That's what I said. So she's told all of her friends, and now they've all got this fear of putting their toes in the water. I said, don't tell everyone that.
5: You can learn things in the pool of wees.
6: So I'm not sure if she's excited or terrified, to be honest, but anyway. Anyway, I said, we'll be having a swim. Lucky you.
5: Sacred. The water of weirs.
6: Yeah, yeah.
5: We have 13,700 in 800. 13,800.
6: Mm-hmm.
5: Someone needs to update that
6: I'll
5: board.
6: I'll do it. Okay. It's my job because
5: it's your job.
6: Hinksy can't.
5: You got
6: do
5: the
6: it.
5: Nico.
6: Yeah, it falls back to. I'm like the mum of the radio station here. Picks up all the jobs that no one else does. Mm.
5: Today it is World Skeptics Day. You know, you don't believe in stuff. You doubt things.
6: That's you. You're a skeptic.
5: Yeah, I'm a skeptic.
6: Yeah.
5: I sit there and go, oh, what a load of bullshit. Stop the rot, as my old man would used to say.
6: Stop the rot.
5: He didn't believe anything.
6: No, I know. I know. All right. Well, Skeptics Day.
5: Yes. Coming up. Join us if you're up and about. 3813 1949. Marnie and Campo for breakfast.

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0: 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Come and play.
2: Look, I must say, Marnie, that we might not have had this guy on this morning because he tried to ring us twice. Okay. once I've run up to the toilet.
3: Yeah.
2: And he's called. We've missed that call. And then he's called a little bit later, and I had my phone on silent, so I missed that call too. But the guy we're about to talk to...
4: The guys from Chevrolet just ran in here and said, don't pit, don't bother, just hope.
5: Oh,
4: Lee Holdsworth is not
5: convinced. Don't pit. Don't bother.
6: Well, run it out or win. It's,
5: yeah.
4: it's done.
6: He's run out of
4: it's
6: fuel.
4: Done.
6: Brody Kostecki goes through to the race lead on the final lap, and Anton DiPasquale has run out of fuel.
2: Oh. And he's part of this.
6: This is an extraordinary moment for the storied Dick Johnson Racing. Brody Kostecki and Todd Hazelwood from the clouds and win the Repco Bathurst 1000. The great race delivers.
2: Oh, he's done it again, Marty.
3: No.
2: 2024, the last time he joins us now, our great friend, winner of Bathurst 2026. Todd Hazelwood, good morning.
7: Good morning, mate. Great to be on the show.
2: Oh, we can't believe what happened yesterday.
3: Insane.
7: Nor can I.
2: Everyone's calling it you did a Bradbury, but oh, I mean, it takes more than that just to win that race, I'm telling you.
7: Oh, absolutely. Look, it was, I guess for us, it was a bit of redemption because, you know, during the middle of the race, we had the fastest car and we had a comfortable lead and we sort of felt like we almost had one hand on the trophy. Not that you ever think like that. It's certainly not over till it's over, but we had a little bit of a heartbreak and one of our pit stops and we lost about 30 seconds and obviously we lost the lead and fell back to fifth. And, you know, at that stage, Brady was in the car and he did a phenomenal job. You know, those last stints, he really showed the pace of the Shelby Power Mustang and he broke the lap record on multiple occasions, the official race record, which was really cool. And yeah, we just didn't give up. Obviously we had a little bit of lady luck go our way on the last lap with, unfortunately, with Anton running out of fuel. But I always say that the mountain chooses the winner, and fortunately, it chose us.
2: Well, just phenomenal.
3: It was. That pit stop was where, because you're ahead, and to just feel it, it was like, can he get through? And how many laps was it left? 30-something or 39 or something? It was like, oh, man, to go from first back to fifth. You could just feel the tension there while we were watching you guys at home in the garage there. It was hard, so it was like, can he do it? But, mate, I tell you what, did he what?
7: Yeah, absolutely. Look, at the time, it was absolutely gut-wrenching. You know, I was honestly devastated because it felt like the race had slipped away from us. Mm. And just in you know, a matter of seconds, you go from executing, you know, the first 4 or 5 hours of the race perfectly and the last pit stop or, you know, two pit stops to go, it gets away from you in the dying stages. So, you know, initially it was thinking, you know, clearly it's not going to be our day, but, you know, after I sort of got over that moment and I could sort of see the rest of the team were down in the dumps, so I sort of took it upon myself to sort of start back slapping everyone and go, come on, guys, you know, we can still get in the fight here.
3: That's, exactly,
7: let's push on. And, we got everyone motivated and we got you know, Brody pushing really hard behind the wheel, and he did a phenomenal job. It was so cool to watch. You know, Brody is, you know, seriously one of the best drivers I've ever worked with or ever seen get behind a wheel of a V8 supercar. He does such a great job, and it's just a pleasure to be a part of his program.
2: Well, mate, thank you so much for joining us.
3: Thank you.
2: Know you're busy. Have
3: Congrats.
2: A wonderful day.
3: Yes.
2: Congratulations, you legend.
3: Amazing.
7: Cheers. Thanks, guys. Appreciate it. Thank you.
2: Todd Hazelwood.
6: This Amazing. 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The great race delivers.
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8: We've got a beautiful run around town with no major issues at all for the Ipswich Motorway. The Warrego Highway is looking good, even past the Mount Crosby Road exit. No delays at this stage for the Centenary or Western. However, if you are using the Cunningham Highway, you'll just be tapping the brakes moving into Flinders View for works. That's between Redbank Plains Road and Ripley Road. 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
4: Today it is World Skeptics Day, Marnie. I'm skeptical about all sorts of things.
5: No.
4: You know, it means you don't really believe it, or you've got doubt, and so you ask questions.
5: Right now, like, it's that time where sometimes we have Rose the astrologer on the show.
4: Right.
5: You know that I believe in it, because at the moment there's about four planets retrograde. One of them is Venus, and one of them is Mercury again.
4: Well, I'm skeptical.
5: And you go, well, what does that mean? And I say, well, Venus is the planet of love, right?
4: Yeah.
5: And good things and pretty things. So don't get your hair cut. Don't go buy a new outfit because you probably won't like it.
4: Mm.
5: Don't go and get any cosmetic procedures. You're probably arguing with your partner.
4: Well,
5: not a good time to start a new relationship. And then Mercury is communication. So computers break down, emails go to the wrong people, people argue at that time as well. So,
4: well, I doubt that.
5: I don't believe that.
4: I'm skeptical.
5: Up until the 4th of November, I'm just sitting quiet over here in my corner.
4: I want the T-shirt. I'm a skeptic.
5: Yeah, get you one for Christmas. I'll order it from Temu. They've got everything.
4: Yeah, they would have.
5: Yeah, they
4: exactly.
5: would. Exactly.
4: Probably fall apart after a week, though.
5: Yeah, probably.
4: Because I'm skeptical of Temu.

0: faves of all time.
1: That's Yacht Rock if I've ever heard it.
0: So good.
1: Michael McDonald. I'm on. Jimmy Nail. Nailed it. Ain't no doubt. Oh, tough songs. Have you voted? It's on the Facebook page. You can call us 3813 1949. Marnie and Campo for breakfast.

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1: Except these two have microphones and they're not afraid to use them.
0: You're waking up with Marnie and Campo on River 949. Come and play.
2: Don't pet. Don't bother.
3: Well, run it out or win.
2: It's done.
3: Brody Kostecki goes through to the race.
4: Straight through.
5: Anton out in front, runs out of fuel in the last lap.
4: Yeah,
5: it's
4: exactly what Stephen Bradbury did back in the day. 2002, Salt Lake City. Everyone's fallen over. And there he is. Australia's first gold
6: medal representing Australia, Stephen Bradbury.
4: Oh, how good was that? We want to know when you've done a Bradbury. I did a Bradbury once.
5: Did you?
4: Yeah, it was at the Kokoda Challenge, down on the Gold Coast.
5: Yeah.
4: So I was in one team and my brother Kevin was in another.
5: Mm-hmm.
4: Okay, and he was way out in front, Ryan. Anyway, a kilometre to go, race is almost over.
5: Mm.
4: He's sitting on a log. I said, what are you doing? And he said, one of our team members has hurt his leg. He goes, why don't you wait for me? I went, no.
5: No.
4: Straight past.
5: Oh. And off you went.
4: Yes.
5: Your team won.
4: We won.
5: Oh. See, this happens. You can never call a race until the end. Like, you never know what will happen.
4: Because I knew if I had stayed around and then tried to cross the line with him, he would have run.
5: Yeah, of course he would, because he's fitter than you.
4: Exactly. Christine, exactly. When have you done a Bradbury, Christine?
7: Oh, it was a little up north, and me and my friend were in a competition.
4: Yeah.
7: A shot was having a try to grab as much items as you can and race to the front of the counter.
4: Yeah.
7: And we're throwing stuff in, and my friend's running, and then she tripped and fell into a display at the end. I felt so sorry for her, but I just had to keep running because I wanted to win the voucher.
5: I could just see it.
4: Yeah.
5: They're amazing. They're either like grocery grabs, was it, or like Priceline grabs? With it? Yeah, yeah. They set you off at the front of the store. Have you seen this? It's so good. And you got your basket and you've just got to throw as many items in there, like the stuff that you want. And if you get in within record time, you get a voucher. Was it voucher for you, Christine, or the goods? Yeah, it's so funny. Oh, no.
7: Oh. Going everywhere. You're throwing it in. Things would miss your basket. End up, you turned over to pick it up. Things would fall out. So you'd be running.
5: Oh. I know. Oh, it's madness. It's absolute madness. It's a frenzy.
7: Knocking everything all over the store.
5: Yep. She's gone in the end of the aisle.
4: Yep. Amazing.
5: Those displays at the end of the aisle, they'll get you every time.
4: Oh, fantastic.
5: There she goes.
4: Stephen Bradbury. Did a Bradbury. Well done, Christine. When have you done a Bradbury, Kylie?
5: I love it.
8: Hey guys, back in the day, did an egg and spoon race.
4: Oh, yeah.
8: And I was against the lady who had won it for like 3 years in a row.
5: Yeah.
4: Right.
5: And what you won, what happened?
8: And right at the end, she tripped up.
5: Mm-hmm.
8: I got over the line and she ended up with egg all over her face.
4: Oh! Literally.
8: Literally.
4: Oh, literally. Oh, there you go.
6: The gold medal representing Australia, Stephen Bradbury.
5: Jeez, Carls. She would have been like Anton yesterday, frustrated like you wouldn't believe. Out in front, it's mine, I'm taking it. No, just not.
4: Great stuff. Let's relive the Stephen Bradbury moment yesterday.
2: The guys from Chevrolet just ran in here and said, don't pit, don't bother, so just hope. Lee Holdsworth is not
3: going to pit.
2: Don't bother.
3: Well, run it out or win.
2: It's done.
3: He's run out of fuel.
2: It's done.
3: Brody Kostecki goes through to the race lead on the
4: bottom.
3: This is an extraordinary moment for the storied Dick Johnson Racing. Brody Kostecki and Todd Hazelwood from the clouds and win the...
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20: We've got a bit of a heavy stretch on the Warrego Highway as you drive eastbound after Mount Crosby Road. So just give yourself an extra couple of minutes because those delays are building up very rapidly. We have no major issues at all for the Cunningham Highway despite some earlier southbound holdups moving into Flinders View for works. That's all clear now. And the Western Freeway humming along very nicely from Mount Cutha all the way through to Fig Tree Pocket. Centenary Highway looking good from Sumner up to Jindalee. And nothing to hold you up on the Ipswich Motorway. 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
21: and more Marty and Campo. Come and play.
4: Well, that fog's lifting.
5: Slightly. I can see out. So yes, it is. I can see the house across the road. Before, we couldn't see it.
4: No, so look, take it easy on the roads this morning. Expecting rain, a thunderstorm at some stage this morning. That's what it's saying in the forecast.
5: From late this morning to into
4: the afternoon.
5: I got my daughter, as I said to you, she's on two excursions this week. How'd she have the life? So she's going to South Bank today.
4: That's but exciting.
5: What a day to be going to South Bank in the extreme heat. I mean, she's going in the wee pool, but she's told everyone.
4: The pool of weirs.
5: I told everyone when she said it. I told her that as a kid when we were there. Because I was paranoid when she was a baby about putting her in. I was like, oh, people wee in here.
4: Well, my mother used to say, if you get in that pool and you wee, there'll be a red ring around you. I said, really? So I'd try.
5: I gave it a go.
4: No red ring, Mum. Oh. No red ring.
5: I feel for her teacher because they're actually doing a water safety surf life-saving day, which is very important. I think that's a great thing. But on a day like today with storms when you've got a whole group of grade fourers out there, can you just imagine the mayhem and the chaos trying to get to a bus and count? I'm just gonna, you know, send my thoughts to the teachers out there with them today, in the heat and the storms.
4: Oh, gee, it'd be sticky.
5: Kids are upset, and who's got their thongs, and who's lost this, and
4: that's right.
5: Counting heads, and
4: teachers would be going, oh, this is ridiculous.
5: Stop your rot.
4: They'd be getting upset.
5: Who organised this today?
4: They'd be cranky by the end of the day.
5: So I'm going to do two school pickups this afternoon, one for one, and then she'll be back late. Depending on traffic, see, coming from Brisbane up here.
4: I hope she has a great day.
5: I hope she does too, to be honest. I hope she's all right.
4: $13,800 in the kitty for the secret sound. Today, it is World Skeptics Day. I'm a skeptic for Marnie's star signs and astrology.
5: If you're feeling rotten at the moment, there's a reason. The planets are out of whack.
4: Oh, there you go.
5: They're out of whack.
4: I don't believe
5: it. Just hang in there till the 4th of November. You'll be right.
4: What a Fool Believes. Doobies taking on Jimmy Nail. He was actually a big TV star in the UK.
5: That's right.
4: He was in a Vita
5: with Madonna. With Madge, yeah.
4: No, he was the bard.
5: I think there was a TV show. I'm trying to think of his show. It was like a detective show or something.
4: Yeah. Jimmy Nail. He only had the one hit, though.
5: Yeah, that's right.
4: And it was a big hit.
5: But he didn't need another one. He did all right with that one.
4: All right, have your vote. It's on the Facebook page. Call us 3813 1949.

0: River 949, Marnie and Campo for breakfast. Well, I can't wait to see Powderfinger back together. Brisbane show's locked in for September 3, 4, 10 and 11, 2027. There's a couple of Cairns performances and it's going to be like a big top show, man, like a circus tour.
1: There you go.
0: Yeah, so they'll be at the Brisbane Showgrounds, R&A, Kazali Stadium in Cairns. They go to Adelaide, Perth, Melbourne, Sydney.
1: Well, we did say that there was hints of it and then it dropped on Friday. Yeah,
0: I was sceptical. Because it's World Skeptics Day today. I was sceptical that Powderfinger would be getting back together.
1: But no.
0: But then I was proven wrong because they did get back together.
1: That's what happens with sceptics. Well, you're either right or wrong, hey?
0: And it's all for a good cause. Reunion Tour is going to be supporting Mission Australia and Homelessness Awareness, which is just wonderful. Hey, What a Fool Believes is what Marty's on this morning. Doobie Brothers. Taking on Jimmy Nail. World Skeptics Day. Disbelief. Doubt. Tracy's on the line. How are you, Tracy? How's things in Mount Gravatt this morning?
2: Morning, beautiful people. Wonderful, wonderful.
1: Excellent.
2: So, you want to know who I'm going for? Well, Marnie already knows.
1: I know.
2: She's the crystal ball.
1: I am.
0: I'm a skeptic.
2: So, Doobie Brothers.
0: Doobie Brothers.
1: So, yeah, I knew she'd say that.
2: Yes.
0: I'm just going to let
1: Trace, do you
0: make that doubt fade out.
1: Do you believe in the planet stuff
0: in the
1: or
0: tooth fairy?
2: No, I don't.
1: Oh, no, you're the skeptic. Okay, fair enough.
2: Yeah, I don't.
0: Okay, see, what are you going for Marnie for?
1: Well, she's liking my song. It's got nothing to do with
2: the
1: skeptic.
2: Because I love the Doobie Brothers.
1: Yeah.
0: Right.
2: Yeah.
0: Okay.
2: Yeah. I believe if whatever's going to happen is going to happen, regardless of where the planets are. That's just me. There you go. You heard it from me.
0: Okay. Thank you.
2: Cheers, guys. Have a great day.
0: You too, Tracy. Mate. Oh, Mel's on the line. G'day, Mel. How you going, mate?
3: G'day, camper, man. Hey, yeah, got some shout-outs.
0: Oh, go for it. Go for it.
3: Yeah, I got Dean from Gash Sparks, like a real good plumber and Sparky. And then we've got Nissan Welders as a person out there I know pretty well, Jess.
0: Yeah.
3: Right. And then we bumped into our best friends last night, Bazza, Chloe and Leanne from Bunny's Warehouse at West Ibbia, Old 17.
0: Old 17.
3: Old 17, yeah, right. And he said, "I don't know you." He said, "You're Mel Springle, and I went here for Marnie to get a thing." I said, "No, no, for me today."
0: Oh,
3: and then the other one too, I've got another shout out is Yamanto and North Ipswich is Reece Plumbing.
0: Oh, Reece Plumbing.
3: Michael at North Ipswich and Gaz. I can't think of all their names.
0: Oh, that's
3: now,
0: right.
3: I know.
0: Sounds like you've got some plumbing problems. You've got heaps of shout-outs on the plumbers.
3: Yeah, heaps of plumbing,
1: heaps of plumbing.
3: And all the plumbers work out there too. Look, all the plumbers they know is pretty good. There's so many out there.
0: Yeah,
3: you need any plumbing done, you just go to the Reece Plumbing North Ipswich or out your Manto and they'll fix everything up.
0: Good on you, mate. Who are you voting for, Mel?
3: I'm going to go for Marnie today, Campo, mate. Sorry about yesterday. I got up a bit too late yesterday. Tried to get through, but the phone was playing up.
1: That's all right, Mel. That's okay.
0: All right, thank you. Honourable mentions in the Skeptics Department coming up. River 949.
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5: We've got delays building up quite quickly on the Warrego Highway eastbound as you pass Mount Crosby Road through Caroline. We've also got delays on the Logan Motorway through Ellen Grove. This is affecting westbound traffic. It's just before the Formation Street overpass that you'll be slowing down. In good news, the Western Freeway is humming along very nicely from Mount Cutha to Fig Tree Pocket and no issues for the Centenary Highway. Cunningham Highway, also nice and clear now. 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
8: Today it is World Skeptics Day. I'm skeptical about a lot of things. I just don't believe it until it comes to fruition, Marnie. Like Powderfinger, I was skeptical they'd get back together, but then they did.
9: Yeah.
8: You know, that's going to be a massive... I'm skeptical about star signs and astrology. Like, you believe in all that sort of stuff, but I don't. You're on the Doobies. Don't ask me why. I just am.
9: This either resonates with you or take it on board. You don't have to use it as like a... verbatim thing. You can be intrigued by it and go, oh, I'll take that as a note. That's what I do.
8: I believe in zombies.
9: See, and that's why I go, absolutely not. I'm not a skeptic, I'm just a non-believer there whatsoever.
8: I'm on Jimmy Nail. All right. You can still get your votes in while I'm playing the Honourable

0: No Doubt. Oh, who's won it?
1: I have.
0: I knew you would.
1: Yep.
0: The Doobie Brothers. What a Fool Believes on World Skeptics Day. 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
10: Traffic's a little heavy for Warraga Highway approaching Mount Crosby Road and heading in the eastbound direction. There's heavy traffic for Logan Motorway at the Mount Lindsay Highway merging and also through Ellen Grove. Ipswich Motorway traffic is building eastbound through Redbank. It still looks good for Centenary Highway northbound to Jindalee and also on the Western Freeway. It's demonstrator season at Mercedes-Benz with 3 years complimentary servicing across the range. 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It's Carol Park. Another check in 15 minutes on River 949 and the iHeart app.
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11: Hi there, it's Tony Thompson with your news update. A woman will face court after police allegedly caught her speeding with 5 unrestrained children in her car at Redbank. Police alleged the 36-year-old was doing 77 kilometres an hour in a 60 zone on Brisbane Road on October 9. Officers allegedly found 5 children not properly restrained, including a baby being held by a 5-year-old. Also claimed the woman was driving unlicensed.
12: 1, 2, 3, 4, 5. Yeah. So you're going to receive a fine for each child that's unrestrained. Was I fairly bad?
11: She was fined almost $7,000, lost 23 demerit points and is due in Ipswich Magistrates Court on October 29. A search has gone to find a 20-year-old Boona man, Jack Shung, was last seen on Beaudesert Boona Road at Wyralong around 9:30pm on Sunday. He was riding a white-red dirt bike and was wearing a high-vis jumper and long grey pants. Police and family hold concerns for his welfare due to a medical condition. His photo and other details can be found on River 949's webpage. Ipswich Mayor Theresa Harding has welcomed the federal government's decision to scrap proposed disaster funding cuts. Preliminary analysis found the cuts would have left Ipswich $32.7 million out of pocket across six disaster events between 2018 and 2026. The city would have missed out on more than $22 million during the 2022 floods alone. Mayor Harding says it's a really positive outcome for Ipswich.
13: We fought hard against these proposed changes because they would have left Ipswich significantly worse off when future disasters strike. That is why I wrote directly to Prime Minister Anthony Albanese and Emergency Management Minister Christy McBain to make our position really clear.
11: And Ipswich and surrounds is covered in heavy fog this morning, making the morning commute for drivers a little more hazardous. It is starting to lift now, but visibility in some areas reduced to around 2 metres.
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14: Morning, I'm Brooke Seychell. Australia's online safety regulator says it does not have the power to proactively block the live streaming of a US execution from being available here. The Office of eSafety says it's up to online services to protect users from harmful material and that it's in regular contact with online platforms to monitor the situation. It comes as the Greens threaten to block the government's digital duty of care legislation that'll go before Parliament this week. The legislation would protect Australians from online harm. However, the party's leader, David Shoebridge, is demanding tougher penalties for the tech giants, while Senator Sarah Hanson-Young has told 7:30 they don't know the finer details of the bill.
15: Well, we haven't seen the legislation in the form that it will be tabled this week, so we'll wait to see the details of that.
14: And a South Korean cosmetic surgery company has cancelled an upcoming Australian event after an ABC investigation raised questions about its ethics. The Sydney event encouraged prospective patients to meet with Korean doctors who are not registered to practice in Australia.
16: The iCare Group Australia. 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Proud naming rights partner of the Ipswich Jets.
0: River 949, your sport now.
14: In sport, the Australian squad for Thursday's Rugby League World Cup opener against New Zealand will be named today. There's talk Roosters Grand Final hero James Tedesco could be overlooked for Reece Walsh in the fullback position. Skipper Isaiah Yeo says either option will be fine.
17: Well, both Clive Churchill medal winners and both tremendous talents. So I think that's sort of one thing about being part of the Australian team, is there's depth everywhere.
14: And just the one game in the English Premier League this morning, with Newcastle taking on Coventry. That's the latest in news and sport.
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0: River 949, weather.
8: Partly cloudy, very high chance of showers, most likely during this afternoon and evening. Thunderstorms from late this morning, light winds, tops of 33 for Gatton, 31 for Beaudesert and 33 for Ipswich.
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8: Hello, Marn.
11: Good morning.
8: $13,800. We're on our way to 14 grand. Secret sound happening after 7:30 this morning. Hey, doubling up on the fuel this week. Another chance to beat the Bowser coming up after 6:30. So hang out for that.
11: Mm-hmm.
8: We want to fill you up. Haven't had much luck this week already. Yesterday, no go. But it went to $2,000 on Friday. Someone could have picked up the $2,000. Never happened,
11: How good would that be? Yeah.
8: Hey, you want to share big tech?
12: Well, I want to talk about when tech catches you out, because these days, I mean, everything is like beyond.
21: Yeah.
12: Even for me, I struggle with getting some things to work. The gadgets that have busted you or busted somebody doing something. Technology. I mean, you have a look at Siri. What's the GPS thing you've got at home? What's that speaker thing? What do you call it? I can't even figure that out either. See what I mean? You know, the speaker where you talk to it and it plays the music. Alexa, sorry.
21: Alexa.
12: Yeah, Alexa, that thing. Oh. I can't get that to work. And it turns on by itself and freaks me out, so I turned it off. I'm like, oh, my gosh.
21: I don't use it either.
12: Things like doorbell cameras that people have, you know, your GPS stuff in your car, which can often now say your previous route where you've been.
21: Right.
12: I'm talking things like that because I'm going to share some things that have actually busted people doing things.
21: Yeah, well, I've been busted.
12: Yeah, a lot of people have.
21: I was telling you before, but I'll share that with you very shortly.
12: Share with me, because I'm not just talking about affairs and things like that. It can be having conversations about people. It can be all sorts of things. But there is so much technology today that, yes, can either put you in a place where, you know, you don't even realise that, oh, gosh, that everyone can see. I can't actually get away with that.
21: Yeah.
12: If it's happened to you, share, and we're going to share some of the most classic moments of people being sprung with you next.
21: River 949.

0: River 949, Marnie and Campo for breakfast. I love tech. You know, I was just telling you before about what's this on my phone? It's an Apple.
1: It's an AirTag. Is that so AirTag, they're the ones that you can find your keys.
0: Yes.
1: So if you ever lose your keys.
0: So I'm out and about and I get this phone call from my wife going, where are you? And I said, oh, I'm just down the shops. And she goes, well, what are you doing in Event Cinemas? I'm watching the new Brad Pitt movie.
1: Yeah. Well, I'm at the shops.
0: I had to go to the shops.
1: The cinema is in the shops.
0: Exactly. Event Cinemas is in Orion Shopping Centre. I had to walk through the past. Had some spare time.
1: You thought, I'll just come in here with my popcorn and my drink and have a snooze and watch the new movie.
0: Sprung.
1: Yes, the gadget that's busted you, you know, technology today is like, oh, gosh, it's such an amazing thing. It can make our lives so much easier, but it can also make you very accountable for things. And I'm not just talking about, you know, affairs, all that sort of stuff, as you said. It's going AWOL for 5 minutes and people knowing exactly where you are, whether it's doorbell cameras. I mean, that's an absolute giveaway. GPS tracking, fitness apps, it happens as well. And especially if you're pairing devices, that's been the big thing. I know a friend of mine, and this is a cheating one. She called out her husband cheating because, okay, so you know when you've got iPads and things at home and everything syncs up, and especially with kids because they've got to use your accounts and iClouds and whatever.
0: Mm.
1: Well, he was texting other women and it was coming through to the kids' iPads.
0: Oh, so no,
1: she's sitting there getting bluey up or whatever she was getting up, and because messages can come through, see?
0: Yeah, yeah.
1: Because that happens even with my daughters. My daughter will go, Mum, you've just got a message from such and such. And I'm like, no, give me that. But, yeah, it can happen. So she was reading all of his messages too. Oh, that was, it was not very good. You can't deny that.
0: No.
1: That's what I said. Well, we can't deny it. So, yeah, and it happens. It happens. Here, look, here's another one. Here's another example, right? I would never have thought about this, but have a listen to this.
2: Did you guys see the woman who caught her husband cheating while she was, like, out of town on a work trip? Because... because she got a notification on her phone that someone weighing 130 pounds used their smart scale at 3 a.m. Men can't get away with shit these days. I love it.
1: Yeah. Yeah, see? You'll get these things paired to your devices and you get, you know, notifications. That's what happens. So that's why you have things around at home, especially for security and monitors and stuff like that.
0: Yeah.
1: So you know. I mean, they're cheating ones. I mean, they're those things. But there can be anything. It can be conversations that can come through. Someone turning up that says, oh, no, I wasn't there. And yes, you were. Because I got the notification and I can see you. Yes.
0: Kath's on the line from Forest Lake. Kath, what's your tech? When have you been found out?
3: My phone is hooked up to the car with Bluetooth.
0: Oh.
3: My son borrowed my car.
0: Yeah.
3: And he had been quite a lazy, shitty little kid in his 20s.
0: Right.
3: And I'm on the phone to my girlfriend having the biggest whinge. Like, it went on for ages.
0: Yeah.
3: And he pulled in the driveway. And all he can hear is her replying to whatever I've said. Thank God.
0: The Bluetooth.
1: It flipped over, yeah.
3: God, he could only hear the one-way conversation because he's come inside and he's like, what were you saying about me?
0: Oh. Yeah, well,
1: that's happened to me too. Well, actually, the other way around. I pulled in the driveway and my ex-partner was on the phone to his mate. Next minute, I had the mate in the car because it just flipped over. You be very careful.
0: Well, Bluetooth does that,
1: I know.
0: My son was watching something, I don't know, on his phone at some stage. It was, and I was there. I put my Bluetooth headphones on out in the lounge room to watch something on TV so no one could hear it. Anyway, I'm picking up all these adult noises, Marnie. And then you can tell he's turned it off. What are you, what?
1: This is what I'm talking about when tech, it's like nothing's sacred anymore. You can't do anything without someone knowing.
0: Exactly. Tracy's on the line. Hey, Trace, how are you going?
4: Morning, guys. How are you?
0: When have you been found out with tech?
4: Oh, we've got a security system at home, and it's one of those ones that if you see people, you can hit the little button on your phone and speak.
1: And
4: my husband kept threatening to cut my favourite tree, and I kept saying, you cut that tree and I'll cut beep, beep, beep.
0: Oh, all right.
4: And anyway, I heard I was at work, and I heard the security go off on my phone. I picked it up, and I thought, oh, what's going on here? And there he is cutting my tree while I'm at work. So I hit the little button, and I yelled out to him, don't you dare cut that tree. Put that saw down right now. And he jumped about 10 feet in the air. And my tree got saved, and he did not cut that tree.
0: Oh,
1: I'll be sitting there going, I can't even do it when she's not here because we can see
0: that. You and I've done that, Marnie.
1: Yeah, on yours, on my phone,
0: yes.
1: Yeah.
0: I get alerts on the phone. Oh, someone's at the front, and there's my wife taking the bin out, and I'll hit the button and start talking to her,
1: and she'll be like, oh, for
0: and she sake. Just, oh, what's going on? Yeah. She doesn't know what's happened. Ah, love it.
1: Oh, no. Tech, see, this is it. You can't do anything.
0: No.
1: Not a thing, and people can see you.
0: Marnie and Campo, River 949.
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6: Traffic is heavy for Logan Motorway at the Mount Lindsay Highway and through Ellen Grove. Mount Lindsay Highway northbound has started to build through Boronia Heights. There is congestion for the Warraga Highway approaching Mount Crosby Road eastbound and towards Carralee. Centenary Highway under speed northbound at Sumner. It's still a good run on the Western Freeway. Cunningham Highway is a little busy westbound through Perga. It's Travel Tuesday at Flight Centre. Save up to 65% on a 7-night Bali stay from $540 per person. Today only, book at flightcentre.com.au. 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
0: Marnie's mud coming up in minutes.
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2: Selma Blair.
3: Yeah, all right. So this is quite full on, actually. Yeah. But she's been arrested after an incident on board a Delta flight where she allegedly tried to open a plane door mid-flight. And then it became involved with a confrontation with crew members. Anyway, look, this is the report that's come through on Nine News. Have a listen.
4: To breaking news now out of the United States, where actor Selma Blair has been arrested after allegedly trying to open a plane door mid-air. She is also accused of attacking flight crew, punching one and biting another while on a flight to JFK International Airport in New York. Blair has been taken to hospital for evaluation and the FBI is investigating.
2: Okay.
3: Doesn't sound good, does it?
2: No, not at all.
3: No. Selma's representative said she suffered a medical emergency, received immediate treatment after landing and is in a stable condition. She remains in hospital for further evaluation while the incident is being further investigated. Right, look, the incident echoes a previous one. This has happened once before to her as well in 2016, and she had the same deal. She was on a plane and they had issues with her as well, but that was after an incident which led to an undiagnosed thing of neurological issues and multiple cirrhosis diagnosis in 2018. So she does have some issues, okay? So but look, this is the audio that's going around at the moment. We'll just say it's a bit confrontational, okay. Right, on the plane, okay?
5: Can you pull upstairs, down the person?
2: Well, you can't really tell that's Selma Blair.
3: No, but that's the audio.
2: There's no
3: that
2: video
3: releasing.
2: Of it.
3: No, the audio. Well, I mean, she's obviously been charged, so something's definitely happened.
2: Yeah.
3: And here she is, too, talking about her condition and how it does affect her. So have a listen.
6: Sun takes away my speech. The sun takes, even thinking about it, the sun takes away my speech. Overheating, I think it's an autoimmune trigger, the sun. So it takes away my speech and movement a lot. So I usually have to stay in all day, except I can't ride my horse at night. So I go out and I have an ice vest that keeps my temperature lower and switch out the ice thing. So it's the MSAA had told me about it as like something people with MS or heat intolerance can use a lot.
3: I'm not sure. That was like, 1 minute she was speaking okay, and the next minute she wasn't speaking okay. But that can be a neurological disorder too, and I am trained, so I do not know, and I cannot make assumptions.
2: She doesn't say there she's been diagnosed with anything. She just said she's been told by such and such that this happens.
3: Yeah, well, true. But that, yes, and I'm not sure when exactly that was when she was speaking about that, but there is an issue with her. Look, she's undergoing treatment at the moment, and I guess we will hear more about
2: that. Well, let's hope she gets better.
3: I do hope that she's okay. Yes, absolutely. Yeah. Right, somebody else who's not okay at the moment is our Delta. Poor old Delta's had an
2: Delta
3: injury.
2: Delta Airlines to Delta.
3: Yes, exactly. Delta Goodrum has been forced to miss a week of Strictly Come Dancing. She's doing that at the moment now in the UK after suffering a rib injury during the competition. But here she is talking about her time on the show and how she's found it all so far.
2: Yeah.
7: I'm excited to learn from incredible dancers and coaches, the judges. I'm like, tell me everything and I'll do my very best to give it a go. And it's such an incredible show here that I'm so honored to step into it, and I'll just give it my very best.
8: Oh, I'm sure you're going to be absolutely incredible. Has it
7: been? I'm not sure. It's a much lesser skill than going into Eurovision where that's my voice and I get to like go for it. But you know, it is.
2: Yeah.
3: Well, she's very good. This is the UK version, all right? Like our, you know, Dancing with the Stars is Strictly Come Dancing. And apparently her and her dance partner, Kai, have been among the competition's top performers. So she's doing very well. So she's doing great. But obviously rib injury during the competition, anything can happen when you're dancing. Absolutely anything.
2: Oh, absolutely.
3: That'd be very painful. So anyway, look, she's off for a week or so while she's on the sidelines, Campo. And I don't know, we'll see if she comes back. But I didn't even know she was on it. But she's off there dancing
2: away. Well, we're not
3: away.
2: Seeing her down under.
3: Well, no, because it's in the UK. But I'm sure if you might get snippets and bits and pieces. But yeah.
2: I'd love to see her dance. I'm sure she dances very well.
3: Yeah, absolutely. Anyway, that's your latest mud. All thanks to Hills Fencing, where good boundaries make great neighbours at Springfield and Slacks Creek.
1: Our big moments. All

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1: and brought us here.
2: You're too sweet for me. You're too sweet for me.
0: River 949,
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0: 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Big Fights 44, two huge WBC title fights. The Beaudesert Storm, Dylan Biggs versus Kudratilo Abdulkhahorov. Stoneleigh Jackson versus China's Akateliyeti Yelejian. Also on the card, Jed Morris versus Noah Shetley. 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
5: There's some fog around this morning and a car broken down at Darra Ipswich Motorway eastbound. It's on the left shoulder after the Centenary Highway, adding to peak delays. Traffic is also under speed for the Logan Motorway at the Mount Lindsay Highway and through Ellen Grove. Warraga Highway, that is heavy around Mount Crosby Road. Cunningham Highway is busy westbound through Perga. It's Travel Tuesday at Flight Centre. Save up to 65% on a seven-night Bali stay from $540 per person. 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
8: Hi there, it's Tony Thompson with your news update. Police are hunting a group of armed robbers after two alleged hold-ups in Logan early Monday morning. Around 3 a.m, a man was allegedly threatened with a firearm, robbed in Logan Lee, before the same group allegedly struck a rideshare driver and passenger at Berrinbah 40 minutes later. The victims escaped unharmed and police are urging anyone with CCTV or dashcam footage of a silver utility to come forward. Concerns are growing for a 20-year-old Boona man missing since Sunday night. Jacques Chong was last seen on Beaudesert Boona Road at Wyralong about 9:30 p.m. riding a white and red dirt bike. Police and family fear for his welfare due to a medical condition and are appealing for information. More than 1,500 new community homes have been built on church and charity-owned land across Queensland in less than 2 years. That includes 134 in the Ipswich region, with another 374 underway. Housing Minister Sam O'Connor says across the state, the LNP has delivered three times its election commitment.
9: For us to deliver 1,511 homes just on church and charity land, there's a whole lot more that we've delivered on our sites, but to triple our commitment that we made to the people of Queensland is something worth celebrating. It's because we backed in community housing. We gave them the things that they had long called for.
8: Also making news, flood warning sirens will sound in Fernvale and Lowood later this month as Somerset Regional Council tests its emergency alert network ahead of the storm season. The sirens will be tested between midday and 1 p.m. on October 29, with Cleanco also trialling new warning sirens near Split Yard Creek Dam. Locals may hear the sirens several times during the hour, but no action is required. And Queensland needs an extra 3,000 blood donations to keep up with demand, according to the Red Cross. There's an urgent call for people to roll up their sleeves as supply hits a 10-year low in Australia.
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10: Morning, I'm Brooke Seychelle. Experts are warning Australia's hospitals aren't ready for a wave of older patients, with the number of people aged over 85 visiting emergency departments expected to jump by more than 400% by 2050. The Australian College of Emergency Medicine says some elderly patients are spending more than half a day in emergency care before they're admitted to a ward. A senior minister has hit back at Pauline Hanson's claim the Royal Commission into the Bondi attack has been a failure. The One Nation leader says it hasn't gone far enough and wanted to see radical Islamic imams and preachers ordered to give evidence. But Amanda Rishworth has told Nine the criticism is premature.
11: We haven't even seen the final report. So I think to be trying to discredit the process and to try and discredit this report before it has already come out, it's not really a response.
10: And US actress Selma Blair has been arrested after allegedly attacking two flight attendants during a Delta Airlines flight. Authorities say the cruel intentioned star punched one attendant and bit another and attempted to open the plane's door as it headed to JFK International in New York.
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10: In sport, the second last day of the AFL trade period gets underway this morning, with clubs set to scramble to get deals over the line. Essendon has confirmed its interest in Geelong's Grian Meyers, although his manager Liam Pickering has told AFL Trade Radio he expects him to remain a Cat.
13: It might get to the stage where the next day or two, Essendon come back and go, right, we really want him and this is what we're prepared to do and let's work on a deal and...
10: That's the latest in news and sport.
0: The Beaudesert Storm is coming to Toowoomba. Big Fights 44, two huge WBC title fights. The Beaudesert Storm, Dylan Biggs versus Kudratilo Abdulkahorov. Stoneleigh Jackson versus China's Akateliyeti Hilajian. Also on the card, Jed Morris versus Noah Shepley. 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
7: River 949 weather.
2: Cloud about with a high chance of showers, most likely during the afternoon and in the evening. Thunderstorms from late this morning and light winds. Tops of 32 for Esk, 32 for Boona, and 33 for Ipswich.
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2: $13,800 in the secret sound. We do that after 7:30. Right now, though, it's our bonus beat the Bowser.
15: It sure is. How cool.
2: Last Friday, we had $2,000 on the Bowser line. I think the person walked away with $180
15: something.
2: I don't know.
15: Something.
2: Wasn't $2,000, though. But who knows what it's going to be today.
15: No. It could be anything. You know, you got to be in it to win it. Off you go.
2: 3813 1949. Beat the Bowser.

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2: Oh, it's a bonus Beat the Bowser, Marnie.
3: Doing it
2: twice a day all this week. Heidi's in Raceview, first time caller. How are you, Heidi?
4: How are you? Pretty good.
2: That's the way. What do you drive, Heidi?
4: Oh, at the moment, I have been hiring a car.
2: Okay.
4: Anything and everything.
2: Well, you got to fill that up as well. You sound like you're on your speakerphone. Pick it up because you'll need to yell out stop. Are you ready?
4: Too easy. Thank
2: Here
4: you.
2: Here we go. Oh, there it does it. Does it again. Looks like it gets past that.
0: $89. $100. $103. $110.

0: Heidi, what were you going for?
1: $500.
2: Okay.
0: You know, hey, look, you got an amount.
2: Yep, fair enough.
0: You go for it. Keep trying.
1: I will. Thank you.
2: Never mind.
0: Springer's Rural Traders, where locals dress up, stock up, and shop country. We'll give you another crack after 8:30 for Beat the Bowser on River 949.
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4: Traffic is heavy on the Ipswich motorway. There's a broken down SUV at Darra eastbound on the left shoulder after the Centenary Highway that may be adding to peak delays. It is still heavy for the Warraga Highway around Mount Crosby Road eastbound. There's congestion for the Logan motorway at the Mount Lindsay Highway, then through Ellen Grove, and Centenary Highway is very slow from Darra to Jindalee. It's M-Day at Mazda this Saturday. For one day only, get an unmissable deal, like your first three scheduled services free across all models in stock, including EV. It's Carol Park. 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
2: Well, people are talking about householders in the Moreton Bay area, Marnie. They may be seeing smoke coming from lawns, roof gutters and drains. You know, you'd be sitting there going, well, what's all that?
3: What's happening?
2: So, Redcliffe, Clontarf, Kippering, Margate, Rothwell. We've got lots of people that call in from those areas, Scarborough and Woody Point. Yeah, well,
3: so it's a testing program that they're using. So it's non-toxic theatrical smoke. Oh, I like that. Being pumped into underground sewer pipes to expose illegal stormwater connections, cracked pipes, plumbing defects that can overload the wastewater network during heavy rain, which we all know. So householders are just being told to be aware that you may see smoke coming from lawns, roof gutters and drains, as you said. And it's harmless, apparently. It's the same type of vapour they use in theatres and nightclubs. So when the smoke machine starts, you know that.
2: Isn't that dry ice that they use?
3: I don't know. I think sometimes they can do, but I don't know if this would be dry ice. It's a vapour. Anyway, there you go.
2: I mean, you see smoke coming from your neighbour's yard and you're sitting there going, Charlie, put away the whoopee wheat.
3: Yeah, what are you doing?
2: I'm calling the cops.
3: Oh, no. So anyway, the program has already identified around 4,000 private plumbing defects across the Moreton Bay region for over the last 5 years. I wonder if they're going to use it anywhere else. I mean, obviously, if it's successful, they'll look at it. So, you know, as you said, whose fault? I'd say it's just, you know, connections that haven't been, you know, it's a dodgy trade work, I guess. Well, where it hasn't actually been done, you know, to qualification and standard and whatever, that it just exposes those areas so they know where to fix them, that should there be a disaster, that we don't have issues with the sewers.
2: Yeah, but they're saying it's a crackdown. Who's going to be in trouble here? They're exposing illegal stormwater connections, crack pipes, plumbing defects because they overload the wastewater network.
3: Well, it'll just be the fact that they're there and this is what's causing it. And
2: who put them there? How can they prove that?
3: Well, I don't know how they're going to go back to an individual tradesperson or company, but it'll be someone who hasn't done it to spec. And we've all had tradespeople who haven't done things to spec, Campo. That's why there's regulations in place. Yeah. So that's why I guess they're doing it. So, no, I don't think you can finger point at who's done it. How would you know who's done the actual job? But they'll be like, okay, well, this now needs to be fixed. So, Anyway,
2: They'll also be putting in glitter balls and strobe lights with the smoke machines.
3: So you see that coming from your lawn or your gutters or your drains? You'll be like, hang on a second. This looks a little bit too...
2: Yeah.
3: A little bit too...
2: It's the planet. Let's go.
3: 6 o'clock in the morning. You go into the bathroom and you've got the coloured lights coming up through the drain pipes and the smoke.
2: Mm.
3: Oh, look, happy days.
2: That's what people are talking about. River 949.
0: It's the ultimate cold case. A handful of clues. 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Plenty of wrong theories.
2: Huh?
0: A reward of thousands has been posted. And everyone thinks they can solve the case.
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11: 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Stoneley Jackson versus China's Akateliyeti Yelagian. 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
15: River 949, traffic, every 15 minutes on your way to work. There's a broken down SUV at Darra Ipswich Motorway eastbound. It's on the left shoulder after the Centenary Highway. There is a bit of peak congestion around there. Centenary Highway northbound is under speed from Darra to Jindalee. There's congestion on the Cunningham Highway westbound through Perga towards the Willowbank turnoff. And the Warraga Highway has been heavy this morning eastbound approaching Mount Crosby Road. 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It's Carol Park. Another check in 15 minutes on River 949.
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16: Hi there, it's Tony Thompson with your news update. A woman will face court after police allegedly caught her speeding with five unrestrained children in her car at Redbank. Police alleged the 36-year-old, who was driving unlicensed, was travelling at 77 kilometres an hour in a 60k zone on Brisbane Road on October 9.
17: So the speed limit is 60, so you're speeding, you're unlicensed, and you've got five unrestrained kids. You've got a four-month-old, you said, being held by a... That's not good, okay?
16: She was fined almost $7,000, lost 23 demerit points, and is due in Ipswich Magistrates Court on October 29. The coronial inquest into the death of Toowoomba girl Elizabeth Strews will continue today. The 8-year-old's parents and 12 other members of the Saints religious group were convicted of manslaughter after she was denied life-saving insulin for diabetes in 2022. Yesterday, the court heard doctors felt stonewalled by child safety after raising concerns about Elizabeth's welfare years before her death and was surprised she was discharged from hospital without a safety plan. Proceedings will run for 2 weeks. The federal government has abandoned proposed disaster funding cuts after strong opposition from councils across Queensland, including Ipswich. Mayor Teresa Harding says Ipswich stood against the changes, warning they would have left the city millions of dollars worse off after future disasters. She's welcomed the decision, saying it gives communities certainty when rebuilding after floods and storms.
18: We could not support a proposal that would shift more of the burden of disaster recovery costs onto the Ipswich community. That funding is critical to repairing roads and bridges, restoring parks and sporting facilities, fixing damaged drainage and community infrastructure, and helping our city recover as quickly as possible after major floods or storms and other natural disasters.
16: And Ipswich is in the firing line for thunderstorms forecast to hit sometime from late this morning. The Weather Bureau warning the storms could be severe, comes as heavy fog is now starting to lift, made the commute a little harder earlier on, with visibility down to 2 metres in some places.
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19: Morning, I'm Brooke Seychell. The Office of eSafety says online services are responsible for protecting users from harmful material following calls to block the live stream of a US execution being available in Australia. The online safety regulator says it doesn't have the powers to proactively prevent the live stream and that its powers are geared towards taking down content rather than blocking it. Meantime, the Greens could be standing in the way of the government's digital duty of care bill that's due to go before Parliament this week. Senator Sarah Hanson-Young is worried the legislation isn't strong enough. She's told 7:30 we should be able to sue the tech giants if their platforms cause us harm.
20: Australians have every right, they should have every right, to complain and to take action if they have been harmed on social media.
19: And a bedbug outbreak has forced Qantas to cancel a flight from Rome to Perth. The airline says the Dreamliner in question has now had a deep clean and affected passengers rebooked and provided with accommodation.
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19: In sport, the AFL is yet to decide whether it'll formally investigate an incident involving Carlton players at a weekend party. And as questions swell around reports of alleged drug use at the gathering, it's emerged the league's new hair testing drug use policy isn't in force yet, so it wouldn't apply to this case. But Eddie Maguire has told Gold Sport he expects sanctions to be handed down.
22: I believe that the AFL will cite these players for conduct unbecoming. And I think there will be ramifications for them. So there'll be a penalty.
19: That's the latest in news and sport.
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1: River 949. Weather.
3: Partly cloudy, very high chance of showers, most likely during this afternoon and evening. Thunderstorms from late this morning, light winds, tops of 33 for Gatton, 31 for Beaudesert and 33 for Ipswich.
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3: Man, steamy at the moment.
24: Oh no. Very humid.
3: Yes, exactly right.
24: Yeah, that's kind of it. Well, it's 99% humidity.
3: Yeah.
24: Gosh.
3: So, rain on the way, thunderstorms. Be ready. Take it easy on the roads. Now, look, we've got some fun facts coming up in a moment.
24: Do you, is there something that you know that is just a fun fact? 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And you can just rattle things
3: up.
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0: River 949, Marnie and Campo for breakfast. I love fun facts because we just sound like know-it-alls, Marnie.
1: Know-it-alls. It is the know-it-all segment, I guess, isn't it? The know-it-all segment. But yeah, there are some things that people just come up with and you go, I had no idea about that. Oh, okay. Like we just had that a moment ago, talking about using smoke for the pipes. I didn't know that they could do that to find out that there were issues in our sewer pipes.
0: No.
1: There you go.
0: So Taylor Black, we know Taylor. She comes up with all sorts of...
1: She comes up with all sorts of random facts about all sorts of things.
0: Here's some of the fun facts.
1: These are fun facts today, yeah.
0: Have a listen to the first one. Here we go.
2: Gummy worms have more bones than real worms.
3: Oh, because of the gelatin.
0: Oh, so they make gelatin clearly out of bones, do they? I didn't know that.
1: Oh, gosh, it is too. I'm just thinking we had in our lolly jar gummy bears the other day, so does that mean I've been eating actual bones? Oh, that makes me cringe.
0: What sort of bones?
1: Oh, I don't know. I'll have to look it up.
0: All right, here's another fun fact.
1: Here you go. Fact check.
2: You're more likely to get bitten by a human in New York City than by a shark in the water.
1: Well, there is no sea in New York City. So I guess, like, where are you going in New York? Oh, you might be going over towards the Hamptons. That's the beach area. That's out of New York.
0: Aren't they an island? I'm sure, surely there's sharks around there somewhere.
1: Where? What? In New York? Right.
0: Well, who's going to bite you as you're walking along the street?
1: Well, you're in New York, you never know.
0: Let's have a listen to another fun fact.
2: Male reindeer shed their antlers in the winter. So whenever you see Santa and his reindeer with antlers, they're girls. Hell yeah.
0: Oh.
1: Yeah, I did know that actually, yes.
0: I didn't know that.
1: Mm-hmm.
0: I didn't know they could shed their antlers.
1: So Rudolph's a girl. Dasher, Dancer, Prancer, Vixen.
0: Well, Dasher, Dancer, Vixen. Prancer, they're all.
1: Yeah, and Vixen, of course. That's a girl.
0: I don't know any of my mates known as Dasher, Dancer, or Prancer.
1: Don't you have a fix it, Monty?
0: Debbie's on the line. Hey, Debbie, you got a fun fact for us?
1: Have you got one, Deb?
0: Hello.
4: What's the mascot for?
1: I'm not sure.
4: Unicorn.
0: Deb's out of control. Deb. Marty, what's your fun fact?
1: Hello, Marty.
5: Right, I worked in a meatworks for 1 year. I'm a certified slicer. And they use every part of a cow. You know the most expensive part?
0: What?
5: Their gallstones.
1: What?
5: In 2002, they were worth $800 an ounce.
1: Why do they want
0: Get me a gallstone.
1: What do you want a gallstone for? People get them taken
5: they make
1: out.
5: Very expensive perfume from it.
1: Oh, really? A cow's gallstone?
5: Yeah. And if you're caught with a cow's gallstone at the meatworks, instant sack.
0: Wow.
1: What, because you're selling it on the black market?
0: That's like a blood diamond, Marty. You know, you're going finding diamonds and they find you with one.
1: My gosh.
5: I worked on the head chain. When they put the cow down, the head goes one way, the body goes the other way, and I used to slice their lips off.
0: Oh, Marty, that's not a fun fact.
1: That's horrific.
0: Oh.
1: We ask these questions. You never know what you're going to get.
0: No. Chris is in Flinders View. Chris, have you got a fun fact?
1: Have you got something that's reasonably fun that I'm not going to brace myself? I wasn't ready for that.
0: I'm happy with the gallstones, but not the lips.
6: Well, interesting fact about meatworks, but we won't go into that. Let's talk about the smoke machines that you were talking about before.
0: Yes.
6: Campo, you mentioned dry ice. So dry ice is used in theatre productions, and dry ice used in a fog machine is you add water to the dry ice and you blow it out, and it becomes the fog, the stuff that sits on the ground. That's not used in this application that you're using up in Redcliffe area. They're using what we call a fog machine or a smoke machine.
0: Yeah.
6: And that's it's basically a heater element, heats up an oil, makes it aromatic or into the air, and they blow that into the pipes. And there's different forms of that smoke. So the early versions that we used to use back in the 90s was very similar to baby oil that we'd put into the machine.
1: Okay.
6: And that would fill up your knife clubs and stuff like that.
0: Well, there you go.
6: But there's a whole heap of different varieties of that oil now, and they do a whole heap of different things. So the idea that these guys are going to blow that, basically use a smoke machine, pump it into a pipe and push it through with a lot of air pressure to see who's made illegal connections to the stormwater and so forth, because there should be water traps going into the houses so that smoke can't get out.
1: Right, mate. Okay, that makes sense. I mean, I kept thinking, like, you know the old Vicks vapor machines that you used to put with the Vicks in them and the vapor would come up the top? I'm thinking that was like, that's like water steam, though, I guess, isn't it?
6: That's actually the same concept.
1: Yeah, right. Okay.
0: Well, that's a great fact. Thank you, Chris.
1: I think it's perfect
0: at
1: wintertime. Put the Vicks through the pipes and everyone gets...
6: Yeah, do you have something else about the
1: meatworks? Oh, go on. What do you got about the meatworks? Go on, tell me. I'm not sure. Go.
6: The lining of the heart of a beast actually saves people's lives.
1: Well, do they use them as the valves and stuff like that? Is that right?
6: Yes, they do.
1: Yeah, there you go.
6: So probably you've nearly everybody knows somebody that's been through a heart sort of operation.
1: Yes.
6: And they've probably got a piece of beef inside them.
0: Hey, man, you're just a book of facts. You are, Chris.
1: Chris, we should have just a segment.
6: I used to do interesting facts every morning at work.
1: Did you?
0: That's
1: awesome.
0: Well,
1: Chris, just watch yourself. You might get a segment on our show. Interesting things that Chris knows. Yeah. I love it. Thank you, mate.
0: Here's some other fun facts, right, Marnie.
2: You have a higher chance of dying from a wine cork, coconut, or vending machine than from a shark. A wine cork.
1: Exactly. Now, that's because they always say drink responsibly, yes. Right? There's a reason for that.
0: Taking the cork off, flying out the corks. One more.
2: Banana, pumpkin, and watermelon are berries, but strawberries and raspberries aren't.
0: Really?
1: Yeah, very true. And so is an avocado is a berry.
0: Just doesn't make
1: sense,
0: Marnie.
1: Listed. Yeah, there you go. And I think I was just trying to Google what we had with Deb before. Scotland's national animal is the unicorn. You would not believe that, but they believe in the mystical. Yes, it's Scotland's national animal, unicorn. I think, I know it is Scotland's. So there you go.
0: Wow.
1: Random facts.
0: I love fun facts. Keep them coming through. 3813149, Marnie and Campo for breakfast.
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8: Traffic on Centenary Highway is still bumper to bumper from Darra to the Jindalee Bridge. The Warragar Highway is a good run as you're heading through from Toowoomba, but there is slow traffic around Mount Crosby Road interchange through Carralee, and the Cunningham Highway is still under speed westbound through Perga. There is slow traffic on the Logan Motorway through Ellen Grove and at the Mount Lindsay Highway merge. It's M-Day at Mazda this Saturday. For one day only, get an unmissable deal, like your first three scheduled services free across all models in stock, including EV. It's Carol Park. Another check in 15 minutes on River 949.
0: You want my help, Marnie?
1: I don't believe it. I actually have to do this, but I never thought I'd see the day. And I didn't think that I'd see the day so early, but something's happened in my household and I do need your assistance because you've come to the right person. And I'm going to share with you what happened to me and took me back yesterday. Next.
0: River 949.

0: Oh, I love that song. Me too. I love it.
1: So does my youngest child. She loves that. So she might be in the car at the moment. Good morning, sweetheart.
0: River 9.9 with Marnie and Camp. I know you've got something you want to ask me.
1: Well, I do, and I want to tell you because it happened. Well, it's happened for the last couple of days, but yesterday was the official confronting moment of this. And this is my elder daughter, who is 10, going on 11. And she's going, sorry, she can't even get it out. She has a boyfriend.
0: Oh, at 10. Yes. Wow. Okay.
1: Yes. Yes, Campo. And I'd seen him up at school when I've been up there for things. And and she gets a bit little shy around him. And when I had parent-teacher interview, we were talking about some things. And one of her teachers brought up, she said, oh, when we're getting to that age where the hormones are coming in, isn't this now wonderful? Right. And she said, oh, she's put this little love heart. She's got someone she really likes. I'm like, oh, gosh. I thought she was joking. No, she's not joking. He does exist. And we were going home from school last week, I think it was, and he rides his bike and he saw us. So my younger daughter, she, you know, gives a stip about it all the time and she goes, oh, there he is, there he is. So she winds the window down and she's yelling out to him and he thinks it's great. So he's waving back and he's on his bike. So he's riding past as we're at the traffic lights impressing my other daughter, who's totally just not impressed by it. She's looking out the window going, stop it now. I just wish he'd go away. But he's riding his bike. He's doing his wheelies on his little BMX. Yeah. Next minute, he goes straight into the hedges up near grammar school there. So I've wound the window down. Yeah. I'm not saying his name because it's quite a distinctive name. I'll respect their privacy. And I said, mate, listen, just please, you go back the other way. It's been lovely to say hello to you, but be very careful. You're on your bike and it's traffic around. And,
0: yeah.
1: And I said,
0: was he wearing a helmet?
1: Yes, of course. Okay. Yeah, absolutely. Anyway, as I go to pick up my daughter yesterday from school.
0: Yeah.
1: They're all out the front in the pickup zone and my two girls come up and he's on his bike. So he's there again and he comes straight up to the window and he's got this thing in his hand and he hands it through and he goes, that's my mum's number. And she said, give her a call. I'm like, oh, okay. Okay. Mm. And Arabella gets in the car and she's like, she's looking upset. I said, what's wrong? And she goes, oh, he's been hanging around all day and wanted to give you this thing. I don't know what it is. What is it? I said, well, that's his mum's number for me to ring her and organise for you two to, I don't know, have a play date or something. And she just looked at me and she went, oh, he's just annoying. And I'm like, well, I thought he was meant to be your boyfriend. Is this what it's like?
0: I don't know how I can help.
1: I said, you know, I said, he it's nice. They're friends. And he's made her this beautiful bracelet with a little name on it. He's made over the holidays. Yeah. And he's a lovely kid. Yeah. And it's, look, they're kids. Exactly. And I said to him, it's okay to be friends, you know. And if you know, I do speak to his mum, we can go out as friends. This is nothing happening here, right? You know, I know that you're friends. But I don't know whether she's in or she's not because we go from being a bit excited about it to being like, oh, this is so annoying. I went,
0: you're not as intimidating as me. Like when Georgia was 10 and she'd have a play date with some boy, I didn't even need to say anything.
1: No,
0: I just looked at him and I went, and I'd fold my arms and I'd look at him and I'd go, and I'd nod my head a bit. And he'd just go, oh, okay.
1: Yeah. Well, I know. I know. Like he's very happy to talk to me. Like he's not bothered by me at all. He thinks it's a fantastic, you know, exchange. So maybe as it progresses, Gab, I'll have to have you to come and step it down.
0: I'll stare him down.
1: Clearly, I don't have that look. Anyway, look, I'll keep you posted. But I was not ready for it.
0: What are his plans for the future? He's 10.
1: That'd be a BMX bandit. Look at him go.
0: 9.9. Our big moments all happen.

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1: and brought us here.
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14: There's a broken down SUV Ipswich Motorway eastbound. It's on the left shoulder after the Centenary Highway at Darra. Traffic is kind of heavy as you're heading through towards Oxley Road and Centenary Highway. Usual morning delays northbound from the Ipswich Motorway to Jindalee Bridge. Western Freeway traffic has started to slow up through Indooroopilly. There is still a little bit of slow traffic on the Warraga Highway around Mount Crosby Road, and the Cunningham Highway remains a heavy run westbound through Perga. 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It's Carol Park. Another check in 15 minutes on River 949.
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2: Hi there, it's Tony Thompson with your news update. Police are appealing for information after two armed robberies in Logan, just 40 minutes apart. Man was allegedly threatened with the gun and robbed while sitting in his vehicle at Logan Lee around 3 a.m. Monday. Police allege the same group then targeted a rideshare driver and passenger at Berrinbah before fleeing in a silver ute. Any witnesses or anyone with relevant CCTV or dashcam footage are being urged to come forward. Police are asking for our help to find a 20-year-old man who went missing while dirt bike riding at Warralong in the Scenic Rim. Jacques Chung from Boona was last seen on Bodies at Boona Road around 9:30 p.m. on Sunday. Police and family hold concerns for his welfare due to a medical condition. His photo and details can be found on River 949's webpage. Anyone with information to police. More than 130 new community homes have been set up on church and charity-owned land in the Ipswich region. There are among 1,500 new community homes built across Queensland in the past 2 years, with nearly 5,000 more underway. Locally, there are another 374 more homes in the pipeline. Housing Minister Sam O'Connor says it's well ahead of the state government's promise to build 500 homes in that time.
15: This is part of our broader commitment to deliver 53,500 social and community homes by 2044, part of our million homes by 2044 commitment. We are well ahead on delivering that commitment. We're over 21% of the way, either delivered or underway towards that commitment.
2: And a push is growing to heritage list the former medical superintendent's residence at Ipswich Hospital. Ipswich councillor Marnie Doyle and local historian Michael Pick are backing the bid to protect the 85-year-old landmark. The state government is seeking public submissions on the proposal until October 19.
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16: Morning, I'm Brooke Seychelle. The Environment Minister says the live streaming of a man on death row in America is simply disgusting. Murray Watt telling the ABC he doesn't want to get involved in any policy on whether the streaming of the December execution of Nidal Hassan should go ahead, but he says the whole idea is concerning.
17: I just find the idea of a public streaming of a firing squad execution absolutely disgusting. When I first heard that this was being proposed, I couldn't believe that it was real.
16: Overseas, a London court has selected 20 jurors for the trial of British comedian Russell Brand as preparations for the case get underway. The 51-year-old arrived in court overnight, facing historic accusations of rape, sexual assault and indecent assault relating to six women over a 10-year period. Brand denies the allegations. And blood supplies across the country have plunged by 60%, sparking desperate calls for people to roll up their sleeves and donate. More than 16,000 donors are needed nationwide.
1: 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There's an Elders for that. River 949, your sport now.
16: In sport, Australia is closing in on victory heading into the final day of the first test against South Africa. We have the Proteas 4 for 102 at stumps on day four. The final wicket to fall was that of Tristan Stubbs, who was caught behind after nicking one from Pat Cummins.
18: The captain breaks through, he's elated. Stubbs stays finished and it's going from bad to worse for the South Africans.
16: However, there was a scare for Steve Smith, who was forced off the field with a head knock. He's being checked for concussion. That's the latest in news and sport.
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1: River 949. Weather.
12: Cloud about with a high chance of showers most likely during the afternoon and in the evening. Thunderstorms from late this morning and light winds. Tops of 32 for Esk, 32 for Boona and 33 for Ipswich.
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2: Pauline's in Gympie, Marnie, listening to us on iHeart. How are you, Pauline?
3: I'm really well, and you?
2: Well, good, thank you. This is worth $13,800. What is it?
3: Well, I think it might be flicking the end of a printer paper before putting it into the printer.
2: Oh, putting printer paper into the printer?
3: Flicking the end of the printer paper.
2: Flicking the end of the printer paper.
3: Printer paper before putting it into the printer.
2: Marnie?
4: No, not correct, Pauline.
2: Keep trying. Kerry's in Darra, first time caller. How are you, Kerry? Hello? Okay, what's this, Kerry? Any idea?
5: I think it's pushing the lever to close the louvers.
2: Pushing the lever to close the louvers. Say that really quickly 10 times, Marnie.
4: Kerry. Sorry.
2: And Loretta's in Belverd Park. What are you spending $13,800 on, Loretta?
6: Look, I would love to have a white Christmas.
2: Oh, wouldn't that be fun?
4: Yeah, how good would that be?
6: Yeah.
2: Did you hear that fun fact before about reindeers?
6: No.
2: Well, we're talking about fun facts, and that's if reindeers have antlers at Christmas time, they're girls. Mm. They're female.
6: Oh.
4: Because the males shed theirs. Mm. I know. We've learned all sorts of things on the show this morning, Loretta, so there you go. Mm.
6: What? Okay, nice. I remember that when I see them.
4: True. All right, mate.
2: All right, what's this?
4: What's a guess?
6: Okay. Is it clipping shut the vinyl cover on a tray of a ute?
2: Hard to do. My son's got one of those ones that you have to, you know, slide over the groove.
4: Mm-hmm.
2: They're not actually, like, you know, bands of any sort? Not
6: the electric ones.
2: Oh, my son's got one, but I think this is the vinyl one. Yeah, no, he's got a vinyl one. You've got to pull it down. It's really hard to do, yeah.
6: Okay.
4: Loretta, no, that's not correct.
2: Bad luck. It jackpots $13,850 with Hinksie after 5 this afternoon, all thanks to Elite Portables. 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
7: Matt Crosby Road, southbound traffic is queued up as you're approaching the Warrego Highway, and it is under speed on the Warrego this morning around Mount Crosby Road. Earlier congestion for the Cunningham Highway through Perga has eased. There's build up now for Redback Plains Road as you're approaching the Cunningham Highway, and still got that congestion for Centenary Highway northbound from the Ipswich Motorway to the Jindalee Bridge. Reports of an incident at Ellen Grove on the Logan Motorway, and there is congestion coming from Carroll Park. 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
6: 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This Friday is DLD Awareness Day, and Mansell College is hosting a huge day of wildlife fun at Lone Pine Koala Sanctuary. 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
10: The bloke in the Agas national truck that he's looking in our window, Marnie, just outside's waving at us.
11: Is he?
10: Shout out to him this morning. Good morning, mate.
11: G'day, buddy.
10: He's giving
11: G'day,
10: us a wave.
11: Yeah, g'day, mate. You have a great day.
10: Yeah.
11: Doing a great job in the sticky heat too.
10: Exactly.
11: Picking up people's gas bottles and changing them over. You hang in there, mate. Stuart is celebrating his 34th birthday today. That's love from Heidi and the rest of the family. There you go. That's all I've got today.
10: People are talking about a major cyber attack that hits French supermarkets.
11: Right. Next.
10: River 949.

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2: Sacre bleu, the fridges are stuffed. What's sacre bleu mean?
3: I don't know, le bleu.
2: Le bleu?
3: Sacre bleu. Oh. Yeah, anyway. I'm not sure. Bleu usually is blue.
2: Right.
3: The colour.
2: French supermarkets.
3: But anyway, yeah, this is about fridges.
2: Hackers have taken control of refrigeration systems at French supermarkets, causing the fridges and freezers to overheat, destroying huge quantities of fresh and frozen food. Firstly, you know, I can't stand it when they ruin everyone else's life.
3: Yeah, exactly.
2: You know?
3: Exactly. Sacre bleu is outdated French exclamation that translates literally to holy blue.
2: Right. There you go.
3: It's used to express shock, surprise, and dismay. So, yeah, they're shocked. Oh, goodness me. This is not good. And you're right. Like, I'm not really... What's the purpose behind hacking and taking control of the refrigeration systems and causing the freezers to overheat and destroy all the qualities of fresh and frozen food? I mean, because obviously, yes, you're going to cost the supermarkets money and people are going to do without food, but that means you too, hackers, you're going to do without food if there's none in the supermarket.
2: Exactly. 400 stores affected.
3: Yeah, like, I kind of go, well... All right, you're having a crack at them, but you're also having a crack at, you know, people. Why are you doing that to them?
2: It also shows, you know, sometimes tech's not good, mate. You know, why not just have old fridges that run on their own merit rather than these ones that are, you know, massive systems that hackers can hack into?
3: So they've targeted refrigeration software supplied by Danish engineering company Danfoss, forcing some units to reach temperatures as high as 50 degrees for several hours overnight.
2: Oh,
3: you know, and I feel for the people who work in the supermarkets walking into that. It's bad enough when we've had, like, you know, natural disasters here and all the power goes off in the supermarkets and they've had to just, all this food and all this waste.
2: But all the suppliers, they're losing money because they're not being, their product's not being sold.
3: And horrendous too when you look at the amount of waste that goes into that when there's so many people that are struggling at the moment. You know, that all that stuff's just being taken off the shelf and destroyed. But they don't care. They're hackers. This is what they want. They want to cause, you know, drama and whatever.
2: What for?
3: Because, I don't know, they're hackers and they think, you know, they've got angst. They've got something to prove. What with the company that that is the refrigeration company or the people that make the refrigerator? Like, who knows, Campo? You know what today's world's like? People have got upset with everybody for whatever reason they have. So they feel justified.
2: They've ruined everyone else's lives.
3: Yeah, but they don't care. They don't care. It's all about them.com. They're doing what they want to do.
2: French authorities have launched a large-scale cybercrime investigation. So they should, and I hope they find them. I hope they find them, track them down, and they suffer the consequences, you know? It's not good enough.
3: Well, they said, the damage is expected to cost millions of euros, as it would, because the amount of waste and, you know, all that food that's been dumped, and then all the people that, you know, all of a sudden you're going to get in short supply of this, that, the other.
2: Exactly.
3: Which is bad enough at the best of times, you know, anyway, around the world. So anyway, people are talking about it.
2: Well, that's right. And shows that our software upgrades, Marnie, are vital and makes you wonder about smart appliances, doesn't it?
3: There's lots of questions when this stuff goes on. But I just find that a very bizarre cyber hack. But anyway, there it is.
2: River 949.
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18: A broken down car, Logan Motorway westbound. It's after Kingston Road as you're coming through Kingston. Heavy traffic for Logan Motorway through Ellen Grove towards the M1. There's still congestion for Redbank Plains Road approaching the Cunningham, heading to Mary Street, Blackstone. And delays for Centenary Highway. Traffic are pretty solid. Ipswich Motorway to the Jindalee Bridge. It has slowed up on the Western Freeway southbound, Indooroopilly to Fig Tree Pocket. 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
4: Hi there, it's Tony Thompson with your news update. A woman has copped nearly a $7,000 fine after police allegedly found five children without seat belts on in her car. The 36-year-old was allegedly caught speeding on Brisbane Road at Redbank on October 9. Police claim none of the children, aged between 4 months and 9 years, were properly restrained and alleged the woman was driving unlicensed.
16: Can I get an infringement for each and every one because you're endangering each of those kids? They're just not on. And you're going to be receiving a court date for your unlicensed driving, okay?
4: She also lost 23 demerit points and will face Ipswich Magistrates Court on October 29. An inquest into the death of Toowoomba girl Elizabeth Struis has heard concerns about her welfare were raised years before she died. The inquiry, which continues today, is examining the death of the 8-year-old, whose parents and 12 members of the Saints religious group were convicted of manslaughter after she was denied life-saving insulin in 2022. Yesterday, the court heard doctors felt stonewalled by child safety after warning about Elizabeth's well-being and was surprised she was discharged from hospital without a safety plan. Ipswich Mayor Teresa Harding says standing firm against proposed federal disaster funding cuts has paid off. Ipswich City Council joined 77 Queensland councils pushing Canberra to scrap plans to shift disaster recovery costs onto local communities. Mayor Harding says the change could have left Ipswich tens of millions of dollars out of pocket after floods and bushfires.
19: We fought hard against these proposed changes because they would have left Ipswich significantly worse off when future disasters strike. The figures showed our city would have lost around $32.7 million in disaster recovery funding, including more than $28 million from the 2022 floods alone.
4: And Ipswich and the southeast in the firing line for thunderstorms, with storms forecast to develop from late morning. The Weather Bureau warns some of the storms could be severe. Comes after thick fog caused headaches for commuters first thing, with visibility dropping to just 2 metres in some areas before conditions began to improve.
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20: Morning, I'm Brooke Seychelle. A Labor frontbencher has slammed Pauline Hanson after she claimed the Royal Commission into the Bondi attacks wasn't going far enough. The One Nation leader calling it a failure if radical Islam is not addressed. But Amanda Rishworth has told Nine she should hold her judgment until after the report is released.
21: And I believe in the independence of this Royal Commission, and I believe that it has done a very good job, and let's see the final report when it comes out.
20: Meantime, the corporate watchdog is demanding mortgage brokers better explain why they're recommending certain home loans if they find cheaper options are available. ASIC says with more than 80% of home loans now arranged through brokers, customers need clear evidence that a recommendation is in their best interests. And Breaking Bad star RJ Mitty has passed away at the age of 34. The cause of the US actor's death is still unknown, although police have confirmed they are investigating.
22: Test drive the Hyundai Tucson Hybrid from $44,990 at Llewellyn Hyundai Ipswich.
5: River 949, your sport now.
20: In sport, the Australian squad for Thursday's Rugby League World Cup opener against New Zealand will be named today. There's talk Roosters Grand Final hero James Tedesco could be overlooked for Reece Walsh in the fullback position. Skipper Isaiah Yeo says either option will be fine.
23: Well, both Clive Churchill medal winners and both tremendous talents. So I think that's sort of one thing about being part of the Australian team, is there's depth everywhere.
20: And in AFL, the Swans have knocked back North Melbourne's first offer for Nick Blakey as the AFL trade period enters its second final day. That's the latest in news and sport.
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6: River 949, weather.
7: Partly cloudy, very high chance of showers, most likely during this afternoon and evening. Thunderstorms from late this morning, light winds, tops of 33 for Gatton, 31 for Beaudesert and 33 for Ipswich.
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4: 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Where would you go? Have a think about it.
7: Get on the standby list. Mm. 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
4: That's exactly, yeah. Where would you go?
7: What a you need nice, to tell us, too.
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7: 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Now, we're talking big tech in just a moment, Marnie. We're only talking about refrigerators being hacked before.
4: But now we're going to be talking about the gadget that got you busted.
7: Yes.
4: And I'm not saying just, you know, in infidelity and things like that. It can be anything.
7: Yeah.
4: You can be somewhere where you're not meant to be, or you're trying to plan a surprise and you get busted.
7: You might have been spied on. Who knows?
4: You could have been having a conversation about something or someone and they've overheard. This is what technology today does. Anyway, we're going to talk about the gadget that got you busted next.
7: 3813 1949, Marnie and Campo for breakfast.

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0: You're waking up with Marnie and Campo on River 949. Come and
2: play. So I love tech. You know, I was just telling you before about what's this on my phone. It's an Apple.
3: It's an AirTag. There's that. So AirTag, they're the ones that you can find your keys.
2: Yes. Yeah?
3: So if you ever lose your keys.
2: So I'm out and about and I get this phone call from my wife going, where are you? And I said, I'm just down the shops. And she goes, well, what are you doing in event cinemas? I'm watching the new Brad Pitt movie.
3: Yeah. Well, I'm at the shops.
2: Well, I had to go to the shops.
3: The cinema is in the shops.
2: Exactly. Event cinemas is in Ryan Shopping Centre. Had some spare time.
3: You thought, I'll just come in here with my popcorn and my drink and exactly. Have a snooze and watch the new movie.
2: Sprung.
3: Yes, the gadget that's busted you, you know, technology today is like, oh, gosh, it's such an amazing thing. It can make our lives so much easier, but it can also make you very accountable for things. And I'm not just talking about, you know, affairs, all that sort of stuff, as you said. It's going AWOL for 5 minutes and people knowing exactly where you are. Whether it's doorbell cameras, I mean, that's an absolute giveaway. GPS tracking, fitness apps, it happens as well. And especially if you're pairing devices, that's been the big thing. I know a friend of mine, and this is a cheating one, she called out her husband cheating because, okay, so you know when you've got iPads and things at home and everything syncs up, and especially with kids because they've got to use your accounts and iClouds and whatever.
2: Mm.
3: Well, he was texting other women and it was coming through to the kids' iPads.
2: Oh, so no, she's sitting there
3: getting bluey up or whatever she was getting up, and because messages can come through. See?
2: Yeah, yeah.
3: Because that happens even with my daughters. My daughter will go, Mum, you've just got a message from such and such. And I'm like, no, give me that. But, it can happen. So she was reading all of his messages too. It was not very good. You can't deny that.
2: No.
3: That's what I said. We can't deny it. So, yeah, and it happens. It happens. Here's another one. Here's another example, right? I would never have thought about this, but have a listen to this.
4: Did you guys see the woman who caught her husband cheating while she was, like, out of town on a work trip? Because... because she got a notification on her phone that someone weighing 130 pounds used their smart scale at 3 a.m. Men can't get away with shit these days. I love it.
3: Yeah. Yeah, see? You'll get these things paired to your devices and you get, you know, notifications. That's what happens. So that's why you have things around at home, especially for security and monitors and stuff like that.
2: Yeah.
3: So you know. I mean, they're cheating ones. I mean, they're those things. But there can be anything. It can be conversations that can come through. Someone turning up that says, oh, no, I wasn't there. And yes, you were. Because I've got the notification and I can see you. Yes.
2: Kath's on the line from Forest Lake. Kath, when have you been found out?
5: My phone is hooked up to the car with Bluetooth.
2: Oh. Mm-hmm.
5: My son borrowed my car.
2: Yeah.
5: And he had been quite a lazy, shitty little kid in his 20s.
2: Right.
5: And I'm on the phone to my girlfriend having the biggest whinge. Like, it went on for ages.
2: Yeah.
5: And he pulled in the driveway. And all he can hear is her replying to whatever I've said. Thank God.
2: The Bluetooth.
3: It flipped over, yeah.
5: God, he could only hear the one-way conversation. Because he's come inside and he's like, what were you saying about me?
2: Oh. Yeah, well,
3: that's happened to me too. Well, actually, the other way around. Yeah. I pulled in the driveway and my ex-partner was on the phone to his mate. Next minute, I had the mate in the car because they just flipped over. You be very careful.
2: Well, Bluetooth does that,
3: I know.
2: My son was watching something, I don't know, on his phone at some stage. It was... And I was out. I put my Bluetooth headphones on out in the lounge room to watch something on TV, so no one could hear it. Anyway, I'm picking up all these adult noises, Marnie. And then you can tell he's turned it off. What are you? What?
3: This is what I'm talking about.
2: Yes.
3: When tech—it's like nothing's sacred anymore. You can't do anything without someone knowing.
2: Exactly. Tracy's on the line. Hey, Trace, how are you going?
6: Morning, guys. How are you?
2: When have you been found out with tech?
6: Oh, we've got a security system at home, and it's one of those ones that if you see people, you can hit the little button on your phone and speak. And my husband kept threatening to cut my favourite tree, and I kept saying, you cut that tree and I'll cut beep, beep, beep.
2: Oh, all right.
6: And anyway, I heard the, I was at work, and I heard the security go off on my phone. I picked it up, and I thought, oh, what's going on here? And there he is cutting my tree while I'm at work. So I hit the little button, and I yelled out to him, don't you dare cut that tree. Put that saw down right now. And he jumped about 10 feet in the air. And my tree got saved and he did not cut that tree.
2: Oh,
3: I'll be sitting there going, I can't even do it when she's not here because we can see
2: that. You and I've done that, Marnie.
3: Yeah, on yours, Campos does that too.
2: Yes, yes.
3: Yeah.
2: I get alerts on the phone. Oh, someone's at the front, and there's my wife taking the bin out, and I'll hit the button and start talking to her,
3: and she'll be like, oh, for God,
2: and she just, what's going on? Yeah. She doesn't know what's happened. Ah, oh, love it.
3: Oh no, Tex, see, this is it. You can't do anything.
2: No,
3: not a thing, and people can see you.
2: Marnie and Campo, River 9.9.
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7: Traffic is still kind of heavy going for Centenary Highway. It's been a slog this morning from the Ipswich Motorway to the Jindalee Bridge. Western Freeway is busy. It's a little built up heading to Toowong and southbound round Indooroopilly. There's still congestion for Ipswich Motorway, Centenary Highway to Oxley Road. East Street traffic has started to build northbound. And traffic on Redbank Plains Road has been busy at the Cunningham Highway, but looks like it's started to improve. 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It's Carol Park. Another check in 15 minutes on River 949 and the iHeart app.
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2: Christine's in Sunnybank Hills. Hello, Christine.
3: Hello.
9: Good morning, Marnie and Camper. How are you both?
2: Great, thank you. Guess what? You're on standby.
9: Oh, wonderful. Thank you.
3: Where are you going, Christine, if you win? Where are we off to?
9: I'd like to go to Italy. Just eat my way around.
3: Why not? Why not?
9: Eat and drink, yes.
3: My girlfriend's just come back from there, Christine, and the most exceptional photographs and wonderful places. Like, I'm just so amazing. Yes.
2: Well, you always talk about Tuscany.
3: Yes, I do. That's where I want to go.
2: Isn't that a movie or something?
3: Yeah, Under the Tuscan Sun.
9: Yeah.
3: I'm going to go and buy myself an old mansion, Christine, and find myself...
9: Go buy an old villa, yeah.
3: Yeah, and find myself an Italian stallion to come and help me.
2: When did the Italian stallion come into it?
3: He comes with the vineyard. Don't worry. That's all right.
2: Right.
3: Oh, anyway, Christine, we digress.
9: I'll come visit. Yeah.
3: Oh, you can. Yes, you can come here. Well,
2: I don't want to know what you're doing with Italian stallions. Christine?
3: We're finding Christine one too, don't you worry. All right, Christine, you're on standby. You're on standby.
2: Right, yes. $5,000 Flight Centre holiday voucher could be all yours. 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
3: I am. Oh, yeah, I am.
2: Mud's coming up in minutes.
3: Yes, one of our absolute faves has been injured on the set of a TV show, so I'm going to give you all the details coming up next.
2: River 949.

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2: Selma Blair.
3: Yeah, all right. So this is quite full on, actually.
2: Yeah.
3: But she's been arrested after an incident on board a Delta flight where she allegedly tried to open a plane door mid-flight. And then it became involved with a confrontation with crew members. Anyway, look, this is the report that's come through on Nine News. Have a listen.
4: To breaking news now out of the United States, where actor Selma Blair has been arrested after allegedly trying to open a plane door mid-air. She is also accused of attacking flight crew, punching one and biting another while on a flight to JFK International Airport in New York. Blair has been taken to hospital for evaluation and the FBI is investigating.
2: Okay.
3: Doesn't sound good, does it?
2: No, not at all.
3: No. Selma's representative said she suffered a medical emergency, received immediate treatment after landing and is in a stable condition. She remains in hospital for further evaluation while the incident is being further investigated. Right, look, the incident echoes a previous one. This has happened once before to her as well in 2016, and she had the same deal. She was on a plane, and they had issues with her as well, but that was after an incident which led to an undiagnosed thing of neurological issues and multiple cirrhosis diagnosis in 2018. So she does have some issues, okay? So,
2: yeah.
3: But look, this is the audio that's going around at the moment. We'll just say it's a bit confrontational,
2: okay.
3: Right, on the plane, okay?
5: Can you pull upstairs,
3: tell
5: them personally?
2: Well, you can't really tell that's Selma Blair.
3: No, but that's the audio.
2: There's no
3: that they're
2: video
3: releasing.
2: Of it.
3: No, the audio. Well, I mean, she's obviously been charged, so something's definitely happened.
2: Yeah.
3: And here she is, too, talking about her condition and how it does affect her. So have a listen.
6: Sun takes away my speech. The sun takes, even thinking about it, the sun takes away my speech. Overheating thing, it's an autoimmune trigger, the sun. So it takes away my speech and movement a lot. So I usually have to stay in all day, except I can't ride my horse at night. So I go out and I have an ice vest that keeps my temperature lower and switch out the ice thing. So it's the MSAA had told me about it as like some of the people with MS or heat intolerance can use a lot.
3: I'm not sure. That was like, 1 minute she was speaking okay, and the next minute she wasn't speaking okay. But that can be a neurological disorder too, and I am trained, so I do not know, and I cannot make assumptions.
2: She doesn't say there she's been diagnosed with anything. She just said she's been told by such and such that this happens.
3: Yeah, well, true, but that, yes, and I'm not sure when exactly that was when she was speaking about that, but there is an issue with her. Look, she's undergoing treatment at the moment, and I guess we will hear more about
2: that. Well, let's hope she gets
3: better. I do hope that she's okay. Yes, absolutely. Yeah. Right, somebody else who's not okay at the moment is our Delta. Poor old Delta's had an
2: Delta
3: injury.
2: Delta Airlines to Delta.
3: Yes, exactly. Delta Goodrum has been forced to miss a week of Strictly Come Dancing. She's doing that at the moment now in the UK after suffering a rib injury during the competition. But here she is talking about her time on the show and how she's found it all so far.
2: Yeah.
7: I'm excited to learn from incredible dancers and coaches, the judges. I'm like, tell me everything and I'll do my very best to give it a go. And it's such an incredible show here that I'm so honored to step into it, and I'll just give it my very best.
8: Oh, I'm sure you're going to be absolutely incredible.
7: I'm not sure. It's a much lesser skill than going into Eurovision where that's my voice and I get to like go for it. But you know, it is,
2: Yeah.
3: Well, she's very good. This is the UK version, all right? Like our, you know, Dancing with the Stars is Strictly Come Dancing. And apparently her and her dance partner, Kai, have been among the competition's top performers. So she's doing very well.
2: Yeah.
3: So she's doing great. But obviously rib injury during the competition, anything can happen when you're dancing. Absolutely anything.
2: Oh, absolutely.
3: That'd be very painful. So anyway, look, she's off for a week or so while she's on the sidelines, Campo. And I don't know, we'll see if she comes back. But I didn't even know she was on it. But she's off there dancing
2: away. Well, we're not
3: away.
2: Seeing her down under.
3: Well, no, because it's in the UK. But I'm sure if you, you might get snippets and bits and pieces. But yeah.
2: I'd love to see her dance. I'm sure she dances very well.
3: Yeah, absolutely. Anyway, that's your latest mud. All thanks to Hills Fencing, where good boundaries make great neighbours at Springfield and Slacks Creek.
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13: There's a breakdown on the Western Freeway northbound. It did make it onto the left shoulder after Moggill Road on-ramp through Indooroopilly. There's still some pretty heavy traffic happening on Centenary Highway from Darra to Jindalee. Ipswich Motorway has been a busy one, Centenary Highway to Oxley Road, and some queuing again for Redbank Plains Road approaching the Cunningham Highway heading through towards Blackstone. Warraga Highway looks like it is starting to improve around Mount Crosby Road eastbound. Rain, hail or shine, get 25% off tyres at MyCar Tyre and Auto, 5th to 17th October. Don't miss out. 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It's Carol Park. Another check in 15 minutes on River 949 and the iHeart app.
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15: Hi there, it's Tony Thompson with your news update. Police are still looking for those responsible after two armed hold-ups in Logan. A man was allegedly robbed by a masked person while sitting in his car at Logan Lee at around 3 a.m. on Monday morning. Officers allege the offender and four others targeted a rideshare vehicle at Berrinba less than an hour later and fled in a silver ute. Anyone with information to Crime Stoppers. There's concerns for a 20-year-old Boona man missing since Sunday night. Shark Shung was last seen on boaters at Boona Road at Warralong about 9:30 p.m. riding a white and red dirt bike. Police and family fear for his welfare due to a medical condition. His photo and other details on River 949's webpage. Shark or anyone with information on his whereabouts urged to contact police. More homes have been delivered for people doing it tough across the state. The LNP promised to establish 500 community homes on church and charity-owned land in 2 years. Housing Minister Sam O'Connor says they've now delivered more than 1,500.
16: It is an extraordinary achievement. It is triple what we said we would do before the last election. And on top of that, we have 4,800, more than 4,800, in fact, more homes underway on church and charity land across Queensland.
15: In the Ipswich region, 134 new homes have been delivered on church and charity-owned land, with 374 in the pipeline. Also making news, emergency warning sirens will be tested in Fernvale and Lowood later this month. Comes as both Somerset Regional Council and CleanCo prepare for storm season. Alarms along Wivenhoe Somerset Road, downstream from Split Yard Creek, will sound several times between midday and 1 p.m. on October 29. And Australia's top rodeo riders are heading to Ipswich for the Circle L Australian National Finals Rodeo next month. Bull riding, barrel racing and junior events will take centre stage across 2 nights at the Ipswich Showgrounds on November 20 and 21.
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17: Morning, I'm Brooke Seychelle. The Greens could be standing in the way of the government's digital duty of care bill that's due to go before Parliament this week. Senator Sarah Hanson-Young is worried the legislation isn't strong enough. She's told 7:30 we should be able to sue the tech giants if their platforms cause us harm.
18: Australians have every right, they should have every right, to complain and to take action if they have been harmed on social media.
17: Meantime, doctors are warning Australia's hospital system is reaching a tipping point as more older patients turn up to emergency departments with complex health needs. The Australian College of Emergency Medicine says the ageing population will place even more strain on our hospitals unless more beds and aged care services are provided. And a mechanical issue has caused an Emirates plane to return to Adelaide. Pilots turned the Dubai-bound plane around just after 10:30 last night before it reached the WA border. The airline confirming passengers have been rebooked on another flight and provided accommodation.
19: The iCare Group Australia. The help you need is here. Proud naming rights partner of the Ipswich Jets.
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17: In sport, the second last day of the AFL trade period gets underway this morning, with clubs set to scramble to get deals over the line. Essendon has confirmed its interest in Geelong's Grian Myers, although his manager Liam Pickering has told AFL Trade Radio he expects him to remain a Cat.
20: There'll be a spot there for Grian, no problems, but it might get to the stage where the next day or two Essendon come back and go, right, well, we really want him and this is what we're prepared to do and let's work on a deal and maybe that happens.
17: That's the latest in news and sport.
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1: River 949 weather.
2: Cloud about with a high chance of showers, most likely during the afternoon and in the evening. Thunderstorms from late this morning and light winds. Tops of 32 for Esk, 32 for Boona, and 33 for Ipswich.
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15: Yep, second go round coming up right now. So we didn't have any luck so far this morning, so let's hope you are luckier right now.
2: Call us to beat the Bowser, 3813 1949. Got to $2,000 last Friday, Marnie. Who knows what it's going to be this morning. River 949.

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2: Graham's in Walloon. G'day, Graham. How are you going this morning, mate? Hello, Graham.
3: Oh, good, yes.
4: You good? That's okay. The way, buddy.
2: What are you driving, Graham?
3: I'm driving a Mazda CX-5.
2: Okay.
4: $2.40
2: I paid for fuel last night. And that was the unleaded 91 at the BP.
4: The cheaper version.
2: Yes.
4: Yeah, there's no cheaper.
3: Oh, cheaper at Walloon.
2: What is it at Walloon?
3: Oh, last was $2.27.
2: Oh, okay.
4: Well, that's not bad, mate. It's not good, but it's
2: 13 cents cheaper.
4: Mm.
2: All right, mate, let's see how far you can go. You ready?
4: You know what to do, Graham?
3: Oh, yeah, I'm ready.
2: Got a yell stop.
0: $75. $100.
3: Stop.
2: Oh, stop at 100.
4: Graham's
3: out.
4: Yeah,
3: that's good.
4: He's like, that's that'll do me.
3: Little fish is sweet. Oh,
2: well, you, mate. You know, you the lady this morning, Heidi from Raceview, she was going for $500 and a bombed out at 120.
3: Yeah, but she didn't get 500 either, did she?
2: No, she did not.
4: No.
2: Let's see how far you could have gone.
0: $110. $112. $114. $125. $171.
2: $171. Wow.
3: You're just teasing me.
4: The Bowser is a tease, Graham. It's just, yeah, it's got its own thing going on. It just does whatever the hell it wants to do. Yes.
2: Yep. $100 all yours. Well done, mate.
3: Thank you.
2: Go and fill up at your $2.27. You'll do well with that. Springer's Rural Traders, where locals dress up, stock up and shop country. That's how you beat the Bowser. River 949.
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5: A broken down car, the Western Freeway. It is northbound on the left shoulder after Moggill Road on ramp at Indooroopilly. And traffic is kind of heavy for Centenary Highway from Darra through to Jindalee. There's a bit of slow traffic Ipswich Motorway, Centenary Highway to Oxley Road. East Street is built up southbound at Brisbane and Limestone Streets. Redbank Plains Road's busy, but not too bad at the Cunningham. 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It's Carol Park. Another check in 15 minutes on River 949 and the iHeart app.
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0: Darcy from Mansell College. Some showers and a top of 33 degrees in Ipswich. This is Darcy from Mansell College on Weber 949.
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3: Oh, look, tech will get you into trouble, Marnie. We've had stacks of calls and more coming up. When they've been found out.
4: 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More on that next.
3: River 949.

0: River 949, Marnie and Campo for breakfast. We were talking about tech getting you in trouble a little earlier.
1: Did you guys see the woman who caught her husband cheating while she was like out of town on a work trip? Because she got a notification on her phone that someone weighing 130 pounds used their smart scale at 3 in the morning. Men can't get away with shit these days.
0: You know, yeah. You know what? I mean, anyone could be jumping on the scales at that hour of the morning, Marnie.
2: It could be the cat in my place.
0: Exactly.
2: The dog running across something. Who knows?
0: Chris is in Flinders View. G'day, Chris. When's it got you into trouble, mate? The tech? What's happened?
3: I used to be a technician in theatre, so I used to listen to radio mics on big stage shows, you know, when there'd be 20, 30 radio mics that'd be working around the stage. And quite often I'd listen to conversations backstage just to make sure that the mics were working, and I heard one of our actresses complaining about the sound guys that didn't end up all that well that night. Mm. We were doing a fantastic job on the theatre production, but for some reason she decided to complain about us to all the mates, which wasn't really good.
2: Oh, those little lapel mics. You've got to be careful if you're still listening. Yeah,
0: that's happened. That's happened, man.
2: Oh, it has happened.
0: That happened to me.
2: Oh, no, yeah.
0: Happened to me here.
2: No doubt that will not happen to you.
0: Wendy's in Springfield Lakes. G'day, Wendy. How you going?
2: Some of our conversations don't need to be heard.
0: No, that's right. Wendy, what's your story?
2: Yes, what's happened?
4: Yeah, hey, guys. Yeah, no, I've been out with a friend. Come back to my place. I've got one of those Ring cameras.
0: Mm-hmm.

0: And he's decided he might try and do one of those silent farts, hopefully not being noticed. And he's trying to wave it away with his arms and so forth. But I decided to be checking on my Ring camera later on, and it's all caught on film.
1: No, the poor guy. Did you let him know that?
0: Oh, yeah, yeah, absolutely. Even Copy didn't send it to him, so had a bit of a laugh about it.
1: He would have been, was he mortified?
0: No, he saw the funny side of it.
2: Oh, good.
1: He's got a sense of humour, that's okay, good.
0: Absolutely.
2: Marty. What's your tech today?
1: Nothing's sacred.
2: No. So
1: you can't even let Fluffy off the chain in some places.
2: You can't hide.
1: You're knowing. Oh, well.
2: $13,850 in the Secret Sound with Hinksy after 5 this afternoon. Have a wonderful day. River 949.
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1: River 949 Traffic.
15: Traffic's been pretty heavy for Centenary Highway. It's still under speed northbound through Jindalee, and East Street traffic has built up both directions through the CBD. Warraga Highway is busy through Carolee eastbound, but earlier congestion has now eased. Ipswich Motorway is still slowing as you approach Oxley Road. $30 million could be yours with Oz Lotto. Grab a ticket now. 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If you spot anything on the roads, give us a call on 38131949. It's Carol Park. Another update next hour on River 949.
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18: Hi there, it's Tonya Thompson with your news update. The coronial inquest into the death of Toowoomba girl Elizabeth Struess will continue today. The 8-year-old's parents and 12 other members of the Saints religious group were convicted of manslaughter after she was denied life-saving insulin for diabetes in 2022. Yesterday, the court heard doctors felt stonewalled by child safety after raising concerns about Elizabeth's welfare years before her death and was surprised she was discharged from hospital without a safety plan. The federal government has abandoned proposed disaster funding cuts after strong opposition from councils across Queensland, including Ipswich. Mayor Teresa Harding says Ipswich stood against the changes, warning they would have left the city millions of dollars worse off after future disasters. She has welcomed the decision, saying it gives communities certainty when rebuilding after floods and storms.
19: We could not support a proposal that would shift more of the burden of disaster recovery costs onto the Ipswich community. That funding is critical to repairing roads and bridges, restoring parks and sporting facilities, fixing damaged drainage and community infrastructure, and helping our city recover as quickly as possible after major floods or storms and other natural disasters.
18: Queensland needs an extra 3,000 blood donations to keep up with demand, according to the Red Cross. There's an urgent call for people to roll up their sleeves as supply hits a 10-year low in Australia. And we could be in for a thunderstorm today, with the Weather Bureau warning some storms could turn severe across parts of southeast Queensland. The storm band is expected to move in from the west this afternoon. Senior meteorologist Angus Hines says a number of regions could be impacted.
20: The damaging wind, the large hailstones, and the potential for heavy rain and flooding is right down in the very far southeast of the state. So it's around the Gold Coast, Coolangatta area, perhaps up into the hinterlands and even inland to the Lockyer Valley as being that main risk for severity.
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21: Morning, I'm Brooke Seychell. The federal government says it won't be getting involved in the policy around the live streaming of a death row inmate in America. A live stream of the firing squad execution of Nedhal Hassan has been set to take place in December. Environment Minister Murray Watt telling the ABC, while they disagree with the idea, they won't be making any legislative changes.
22: As it relates to the streaming itself, we've seen now that the eSafety Commissioner has said they don't have those powers. I wouldn't want to commit to sort of any legislative change at this point in time.
21: A South Korean cosmetic surgery company has cancelled an upcoming Australian event after an ABC investigation raised questions about its ethics. The Sydney event encouraged prospective patients to meet with Korean doctors who are not registered to practice in Australia. Overseas, US actress Selma Blair has been taken to hospital after allegedly assaulting two flight attendants and trying to open a plane door mid-flight. The Delta Airlines flight was bound for JFK International in New York when it happened. A representative for the crew Intention star says she experienced a medical emergency. And Lifeblood has sparked desperate calls for us to roll up our sleeves and donate blood as blood supplies across the country plunge by 60%. More than 16,000 donors are now needed nationwide. Lifeblood's Kath Stone says supply is critically low.
23: The nation's blood supplies have plunged to their lowest level in almost a decade, and we need donors today, tomorrow, and throughout this week to boost supplies.
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21: In sport, the end of the AFL trade period is closing in. North Melbourne have upped their offer to get suspended Swan Nick Blakey, while Carlton remains in the hunt for GWS veteran Lockie Whitfield. Essendon has confirmed its interest in Geelong's Grian Myers, while Brisbane's Keaton Coleman has also requested a trade to the Hanger. And in tennis, Alex Zverev is guaranteed to finish the year as world number one after Carlos Alcaraz suffered a shock straight sets defeat in the round of 32 at the Shanghai Masters. That's the latest in news and sport.
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2: River 949 weather.
3: Don't we love the radar this time of year? I'm just having a squiz right now. As the Bombet forecast, worst of the stormy stuff this morning should be scenic rim and Gold Coast. We may get a bit of wet stuff as well. Lockyer Valley, Ipswich and Somerset. It's on the downs moving east at the moment. We'll keep an eye on that. Rested today, possible storms and showers. Cooler Wednesday, back in the 20s. Maybe a storm and showers tomorrow. And then showers for the rest of the week and quite cool by Friday. For you Tuesday, round the river area, going to be a sticky 34 later on.
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1: Good start for Kournikova. First point, she rifled her favorite, the two-handed backhand down the line for a winner. And then doing what Hingis does so well, following up a very deep approach shot with a nice drop volley.
0: Oh, she had a nice drop volley. Anna Kournikova, some forgotten 90s tennis there. Married to some forgotten noughties music right now. Anna's partner of the last 25 years. Enrique Iglesias, they've got four kids together. The band Rockin' Suncorp in 3 weeks, they're up next. And one of Melbourne's best songs of the 80s coming up. River, the best music variety.

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Thought you'd be happy? Now give me back my sock.

0: Hoover 949, where you wake up live and local, Marty and Kemper. This morning they're after fun facts, things we didn't know about. Marty called in from Fernvale.
1: I worked in a meatworks for 1 year. I'm a certified slicer, and they use every part of a cow. You know the most expensive part?
2: What?
1: Their gallstone.
2: What?
1: In 2002, they were worth $800 an ounce.
3: Why do they
2: get
3: want
2: me a gallstone?
3: What do you want a gallstone for? People get them taken
1: they make
3: out.
1: Very expensive perfume from it.
3: Oh, really? A cow's gallstone?
0: Yes, Chanel gallstone number 5. Thank you, Marty. Marty and Campo back tomorrow. Beat the Bowser 8:35. The Bowser went to $2,000 the other day. When would you say stop? One of the greatest songs ever released. Big claim in the next 15. Dream Academy right now. The best music variety.

this day, October 13, sounds like the History Channel, today, 1978, Queen laid a cracking song on us. Although I do wonder, would they be able to release that song today? You know what the world's like. Gonna play it for you next. Chili Peppers, they're back in the studio working on a new album. Pretty exciting. Although, very hard to beat Blood Sugar Sex Magic. I'll grab something of that for you shortly. Big Top Gun song coming up. And the latest for Bruno. We've got the script right now. River, the best music variety.